0: to 5 weeks. We're now 6 months into that conflict. Part of the reason perhaps that Benjamin Netanyahu wanted to go to the White House today, beyond, of course, the reason he's here at all, which is to pay respects to the late Senator Lindsey Graham, is the fact that he is facing quite a difficult election coming up in October. He is a very divisive figure in Israel, and he was hoping that President Trump, who is very popular in Israel, might throw his support behind him.
1: Ben Carroll's holding a major media engagement this morning on his first full day as Victorian Premier, where he got his first job at Kmart. As Stephanie Vakalik reports, he's set to put every major government project under the microscope.
2: He's declared he's not Daniel Andrews nor Jacinta Allen, and now he's setting out to prove it. Premier Ben Carroll is expected to order a sweeping review of the suburban rail loop, look at fast-tracking Melbourne Airport Rail, and reopen closed police stations. In an effort to rebuild trust with the business community, the Herald Sun reports he'll also offer tax breaks to encourage investment. There are whispers he may even consider turfing former Premier Daniel Andrews' statue. The Premier will begin his first full day in the top job with a media event at Kmart, where he got his first job as a 14-year-old and spent the next 8 years at the store in Airport West, where he grew up. Mr. Carroll has just another 4 months to roll out his new agenda before the November election. Stephanie Wakalowicz, State Parliament, Melbourne.
1: Australia's corporate regulator is concerned millions of mortgage holders with offset accounts are missing out on promised savings. ASIC has released a report after reviewing the offset practice of 8 banks, representing 70% of Australia's home loan market. Chairperson Sarah Court says some banks are not making sure offset accounts are properly linked to loans.
3: And what that means is that many consumers may be missing out on the interest savings that they were expecting.
1: An issue with a jet fan in the M5 tunnel is causing significant delays for drivers in Sydney. Specialist maintenance crews are working to pull the fan down with the motorway closed heading towards the city. Authorities are working to have the issue fixed ahead of this afternoon's traffic peak. Transport New South Wales's Howard Collins says diversions are in place, but delays will continue. The Australian dollar is buying 69.7 US cents. This is Air News. Lachlan Kennedy is the fastest Australian in history, smashing a 23-year-old record to finish second in the 100-metre final in Glasgow. The 22-year-old running a time of 9.85 seconds, beating Patrick Johnson's previous mark by 0.08 of a second.
4: I guess I hadn't gone as fast as I would have liked earlier on in the season, but I knew I had it in the legs, and I mean, to come here and come away with that time against a quality field, like, I mean, there's not much more I can... So much more you can say, I don't know, I'm pumped.
1: Tori Lewis became the first Australian woman to break 11 seconds in the women's 100 metres, finishing third. In rugby league, the Cowboys are out to end the Roosters' 5-game streak in tomorrow night's top 8 clash. North Queensland scored a gutsy 6-point win when they last met at Magic Round. Jeremiah Nanai says they'll be confident against Sydney.
5: Take a lot of confidence out of that game and make sure we turn up this Thursday again with the same mentality and bring that physicality too, like we did last week against the Broncos.
1: Fremantle AFLW star Mim Strom is amongst the WA-based players flying to Sydney today to prepare for Saturday's Australia versus Ireland match at North Sydney Oval. Strom says she's twice had the honour of All-Australian selection, but this is different.
6: But obviously, you don't get to play anyone, so it's really exciting to actually come together and play a match, and what a better way to do it than against the Irish, who we have, you know, heaps of representation over here in Australia. The Irish, and then particularly in the W game as well.
1: Meanwhile, Brisbane defender Ty Gallup has been suspended for 3 games for serious misconduct. Australian Independent Radio News.
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11: Hey, thanks for joining us in your workday Wednesday morning here at Logan City's 101 FM. Your old mate Bluey through till midday today. sunny, variable southerly winds tending up to a westerlies at 15 kilometres an hour. Our forecast maximum today 24 and an overnight low of 9 degrees tonight. A little cooler in the west, that's for sure. 19 degrees in the city at the moment at 7 past 10. That's the news, sport and weather up to date right here.
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0: Hey, what a cracking good start to your second hour of the workday Wednesday morning with your old mate Bluey through till midday today. I want to say hi to Shireen, who rang through this morning. We don't usually do chat. Hey, Shireen, how are you? I'm glad that you're loving the music this morning. Good to have your company too. Hall & Oates head off the hour without a touch, out of time. I'm always out of time. US singer and one-hit wonder Gregory Abbott. Is he any relation to Tony? No, I don't think... No, Tony wasn't a one-hit. No, he wasn't either. Gregory Abbott, Gonna Let You Down. And the new song for... It's a country crossover with Ella Langley from the Texas Choosin' album. And I Just Want to Be Her. Well, that's a whole nother story, to say the least. Going to talk with Jason Daisy, just a tick.
1: Community Action.
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0: Hey, it's just gone 21 past 10. Good morning to Jason Daisy. How are you, Jason?
8: Hello, Bluey. Great to talk to you, mate.
0: Mate, it is, because you're on tomorrow morning. I'm just warming the chair for you right now, and I gotta tell you, that's what happens, mate, when you duck away to do things. It happens that way. Now, you've had a vast amount of experience with regards to reporting, and reporting sport in particular, and we're talking about the Commonwealth Games this morning, the new Commonwealth Games of Australia, and as a youngster, you did. You always reported on sport. You loved it, didn't you? It was part of your go-to.
8: I really loved it. You know, in the 1970s, I started writing, when I was still at school, writing about the local rugby league team, and that was about 1977.
0: Yep.
8: But in 1982, I travelled to Brisbane to cover the Commonwealth Games then, and that was, at that time, one of the highlights of my career to that point. So I was always really in love with sport reporting. I went to CNN and BBC, ESPN, all around the world.
0: Yep.
8: But I was listening to your Commonwealth Games segment, and I thought, it's time to put the Commonwealth Games to bed, because it's something that served Australia really well for a long time. But I feel now we've moved on, and I think we should maybe think of competing in Asia as we do in soccer.
0: Right. So you think that the Commonwealth name should go? Originally, it was the Empire Games, if my memory serves me correctly, and it's not all that flash these days. The Empire
8: That's
0: Games.
8: True, it was the Empire Games, yeah, back in the day. I think the year I was born, 1962, it was still the Empire Games. But I reckon that Australia's moved on from being part of the Empire. You know, we're a different country now.
0: Yeah.
8: We're a lot more integrated into Asia. And as much as it's wonderful to see our netballers and swimmers and all the other sports do well, I think we'd be better served to integrate into Asia. And just like the Socceroos at the recent World Cup, they qualified through Asia. So I think it's time to say goodbye to Matilda, of course, who linked in 1982 when I was covering the Commonwealth Games back then. I loved doing that. But I think it's time to maybe turn the page. What do you think, Bluey?
0: Well, as a matter of fact, I've been watching. Now, Victoria won these games and then decided that, I think it was Dan Andrews, was it Daniel Andrews, the Premier then?
8: It was.
0: Okay, so Daniel said, yep, here's some money and we'll get this. So Melbourne won the games to hold. And then they decided, no, it's going to cost too much and there's not enough financial value in it and we'll pay for somebody to take it off. And there's something, they're talking $400 million. Is that about right?
8: That's about right. And it was a big story at the time. You know, I think Regional Victoria was going to host some of the events as well. As much as I like you, Bluey, I love to sit down and watch high-quality sport. Mm. I just think, you know, there's another way of doing it. And, you know, we have the Olympics, of course. We have the World Cup in soccer. We have so many different world championships in individual sports. I just don't think that the Commonwealth Games is serving Australia as it once did. And you remember back in 1982, you know, you were already a veteran of radio back then. What a big deal it was for Brisbane. It was something that really saw the city grow up.
0: Well, if you,
8: 82 Commonwealth Games and Expo 88.
0: If you were at Nathan in the days where the QE2 Stadium is or was, for the want of a better name, and Matilda came out and all the kids rolled out from Matilda's pouch, I think that was one of the startling things that a lot of people, when you think about Brisbane, they think about 82, they think about the games at Nathan, they think about the Commonwealth Games. They also think about 1988. They think when Brisbane became a world city was the Expo, and it just hasn't looked back since.
8: Very true, and I remember, you know, Southbank didn't exist when I came in 82. I remember I was staying up near Roma Street in a little hotel there. Yep. I was covering some of the obscure sports that a lot of, you know, as a 20-year-old reporter, I was covering the lawn bowls. I was covering the cycling.
0: Hey! What's wrong with lawn bowls? We did really well the other day. The pairs, they were great.
8: I know. And one thing that you mentioned on the air, I heard you listening as I was driving here to the vet in Sunnybank. I'm here with my little dog Hazel. I remember you saying that there's not going to be a marathon.
0: That's not going to be
8: a marathon.
0: No.
8: And I, of course, you'll remember being on the side of the road in Brisbane, cheering along Deke, and there was that battle with the two African runners, I think from Tanzania. And to me, that is one of the great memories I have of following sport and covering sport, was Robert De Castella delighting Australia and getting home. How exciting was that, Bluey?
0: Well, as a matter of fact, standing along Coronation Drive, watching the inspiration of those runners was absolutely incredible. Now, I was working in Townsville at the time, but I was down in Brisbane. And I tell you what, seeing those runners was awe-inspiring, because you saw how much they put into it. It was 110% if it was 10.
8: Indeed. And we don't want to disparage anything like that. We love all that kind of competition. I'm just saying that the current form of the Commonwealth Games has passed its use by date. I heard you saying that with the computer guru about use by date. It's time to call it, you know, to do something else, you know, be part of the Asian Games, or just have our individual championships, world championships, and cheer our great Aussie athletes in those, rather than having this extra sport event that, you know, the state of Victoria didn't want, and I think a lot of Australians have moved past.
0: They just didn't want Queensland and the Gold Coast to get it again. That was the problem. They just didn't want to see it coming north. They didn't like that.
8: Even 2018, of course. 2018, that even then, I'd say, when Gold Coast hosted the Commonwealth Games then, the world has moved on since then. We've had a pandemic since then. You know, Australia's, you know, moved on into other areas. So I feel a bit bad, you know, because I really support our athletes. You know me, Bluey. I'm always cheering for our national teams. I always want to see us win gold and win world championships. But I just don't think the current form is working anymore.
0: Just diversifying for a second, I've got two more subjects I want to... have you got time for two more little ones? Okay.
8: Yeah, sure. Okay. Hazel can wait.
0: Yep. The first one is Pogacar in the Tour de France.
8: Yes. Wow.
0: Is he doing the Armstrong or not?
8: Well, Armstrong had some help. He had a bit of
9: sure
8: he did. Was it Jackie Ickx who said that you don't win the Tour de France on mineral water and sandwiches alone?
9: Probably.
8: But yeah, what a freak of an athlete. Yeah, absolutely fantastic.
9: And the other one, what do you have lined up tomorrow morning?
8: Tomorrow morning, we have one of the winners of Australian Idol, or The Voice Australia, is going to come on. I won't reveal who it is, so I can save that up for you. Also, Mayor John Raven will drop in and talk about local matters, including his beloved Brisbane Lions.
9: Yep.
8: And I've got a few surprises as well when it comes to some of the anniversaries on this day when we look at Australian music. So that first hour will be full of Aussie hits from 9 until 10.
9: And you'll, is that because you'll be full of it? Yeah, will you be full of it tomorrow morning, will you?
8: I'm always full of it, Blue. It's part of what I do.
9: Mate, you have a good day, all right? Look after that dog, Hazel, at the vet. Gonna leave.
8: I will, mate. Nice to chat to you, mate.
9: Here's a bloke who's got the worst haircut of all time, Daisy. This is Bobby Brown. It looks like he's had the head wedged in the vice, you know.
8: He needs a mullet.
9: Yeah, I got to get the mullet back. Thanks, mate.

0: Hey, you bring back the mullet. Oh, gosh. As Bobby Brown, every little step I take, it's 27 till 11, and Sean Bindley with more news, more air news at 11 this morning. Let's paint the town, huh? You, me and you, we'll do that.
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1: I'm happy that I get to. I guess it makes the pain I went through super necessary. You know, I'm super grateful that now that person broke my heart, you know, and shattered it. And I think it's so great to know that that pain is necessary because it got me to this place. And, you know, pain is paying the bills still. So I'm trying to stop putting myself in positions to get hurt and pay the bills, because you don't always have to do that. But I'm thankful that this one is. You know, they say the best of revenge is success. So there you have it, you know. But, you know, I felt like we got very codependent. And to talk about this first, and I always make sure to say, like, we're both better off. We're doing well. And there's no bad blood about any of it. But it's, you know, when you're with somebody and you're in a situation like that, I felt like we're just kind of codependent on our lifestyle we're living together. And it was hard for us to break away from that lifestyle we're living together, and feeling like there was no way out. And sometimes you love somebody so much, there's just not, you just don't belong together. And as cliche as it is, you know, love something, you really got to let it go. And we both are better off without each other. And that was the hardest thing about that relationship, was, you know, continuing to keep, I guess there's like a diminished returns on those kind of love, you know, on those, the oxytocin and the dopamine rushes of the highs we had together. And I feel like that just kind of became our lifestyle together, and our lifestyle became something that was, can't last forever. You know, you can't have that and this together.

0: One great song after another. Bruno Mars, Billy Joel and Allentown, and Everybody Loves Teddy Swims. Yep, one great song after another. Logan City's 101 FM. 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Then Charles Costello looks after the lunchbox.
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0: start to your final hour at Westday Wednesday morning, Bluey through till midday today. Then one Charles Costello. The other Charles Costello is in Studio C. This one that's working is in Studio B. That's it. Good morning, Charles. Good morning, everybody. Good to have your company on your Wednesday morning. Heading off the hour with a 38 special. Yep. And the legendary Toto with Rosanna and Maxi Priest. He's not really a member of the Brotherhood. No, he's not. He's just a muso. But coming up next, somebody I used to know, and also Charles as well. It's just the way life is these days.
1: Community Action.
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0: how about that? Yeah, how long has this been going on? 25 years since that Gotye song. He's Belgian-born Australian, and that was an incredible international hit for Gotye, and it had a really interesting... The subtitle here is Someone I Used to Know, and then it says Bicky Bicky Bum. But that's totally different because Steve Perry, he's got a foolish heart. I guess that's a guy with a dicky ticker. And Patrice Rushen, who is actually not Russian at all, she in fact is Irish. No, joking. She is. Patricia, that's her, Irish. And she had that massive hit Forget-Me-Nots.
1: When it comes to kids' sport, parents have lots of questions. Like, how much will it cost? Will my kid get to play with their friends? How often do you train? And do I have to volunteer? But there's one question every parent should ask. What does the club have in place to make sure my kid's protected? Don't take child safety at your club for granted. Parents should ask. What does the club have in place to make sure my kid's protected? Don't take child safety at

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0: Can't Help But Love, isn't it? Yeah, it's a real anthology on life with the story of people like Aretha Franklin. Yeah, hey, 19. Wouldn't you like to be 19 again? Not kidding. Hey, it's 11 minutes to midday. Sean Bindley has more news, the air news at midday today. And Charles Costello looks after your workday Wednesday afternoon with the lunchbox. Now, there's something exciting. Don't quite know what's in the lunchbox today. Oh, friends and lovers in the lunchbox. That's what he's got. Friends and lovers. Okay, that's another hot. That's really just, I'm gobsmacked.
1: Community Action.
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3 minutes to midday. It's time for me to go, folks. I'm going to have a week off, and I'll catch you in a couple of weeks' time, and we'll have a whole lot of fun together. Going to leave you in the very capable hands of one Charles Costello. The other Charles Costello is having lunch.

0: free.
1: And Paul Simon with those 50 ways. We didn't hear what all the 50... We heard a few of them, but not the whole 50. However, you let your imagination fill in the gaps. Mary McGregor before that. We open with Queen and You're My Best Friend. Good afternoon. It's Charles Costell here. Great to be with you on such a lovely, sunny afternoon for the afternoon show here on Logan Cities 101. And our 70s lunchbox is entitled Friends and Lovers. And you probably think, well, it would be better to use that in Valentine's week. But if you're in love or you've got good friends... Every day is Valentine's Day, isn't it? And if the Friends and Lovers songs run out, we've got plenty of great love songs to round out the lunchbox. So lots of great artists, including some tracks that you may not have heard a lot, but that's part of the charm of the lunchbox. So great to have your company on this lovely afternoon.
2: Community Action.
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0: A great little track for Lobo, back to 1973, and also from 1973, Cliff Richard, Power to All Our Friends. And we open the bracket with that iconic 1971 album, Tapestry by Carole King, and You've Got a Friend, a song on which James Taylor was playing, but then he produced his own version of it, which I think might have even done better on the charts. But then again, everyone had the Tapestry album, so there you go. So we've got friends, lovers, and a little bit of love to finish off towards 1 o'clock on this lunchbox today. Some great tracks, including a couple maybe you haven't heard for a little while, but that's part of the fun.
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0: Well, Andrew Gold got suddenly very shy there, so we'll have to pass on Andrew Gold, and we'll catch up with him another time. I don't know what happened. Thank you for being a friend. Yes, the USB has played up. There, that happens all the time. We'll keep the music going very soon.
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And a couple of great Aussie love songs there with the Love and Friendship in the Air. We had John Paul Young, Love is in the Air, of course, and Sherbet, Summer Love. Before that, The Cars with their follow-up to Let's Go and a great little track called My Best Friend's Girl. News is coming up soon.

0: Wet, with a remake of the Trogs hit. They did that, about 1993, 94, and it was part of that film, Four Weddings and a Funeral. I hate to say this, but I was addicted to that film. I couldn't tell you how many times I saw it, both back in the day and more recently, but we've all got our favourites, haven't we? And sometimes they're not sort of the greatest classics, but I just love that film, and Wet song was part of that. And Love Was All Around, all right, with our first track, Kate Sobrano and Pash. You know, that would have fitted into the lunchbox if it had come out 20 years earlier. And Gnarls Barkley. Now, Gnarls Barkley was a duet, and one of the members, called Danger Mouse, has a birthday today, 29, July 29, 1977. What a great little hit, though, from the early 2000s and Crazy. You're on Logan Cities 101, you're with Charles Costello. And speaking of Lunchbox, hope you enjoyed it. It's always fun putting it together. I couldn't find enough friend songs that were charting tracks during the 70s, but we found a few, and including poor old Andrew Gold, who didn't quite make it. But we had lots of love, great lover and love songs to fill up the gap. So there we are. That's all part of the fun. And I'll be with you again tomorrow. I'll get another chance tomorrow. And we're going to go back to the animals, not literally not the group The Animals, but literally The Animals. But more about that tomorrow between 12 and 1 on Logan Cities 101.
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0: And back to the bubblegum craze of, 68 and 69 mainly, a little bit into 70, a little bit before that in 67. And look, the lyrics weren't all that wonderful, but the songs were sort of catchy, and I have to confess to having owned a couple of bubblegum albums back in the day, which I got in CD form later on and occasionally dig out and play, let me tell you. But that was the Archies. They were a fictional band. They were sort of a studio musicians put together a bit like who's that English? New Vaudeville Band. Sorry, I was trying to think. The Winchester Cathedral people in UK, the band was put together and the songs were so successful that they had to put some real people out. But the Archies first appeared in a comic book, Life with Archie, back in 1967. And that fictional band was inspired by the success of the Monkees, of course. And the Monkees had real musicians with them as well, didn't they? But yeah, very catchy, great little song back to 1969. And they had another follow-up, which was even bigger, called Sugar Sugar. Before that, we heard from London Beat and Shantoozies. You're on Logan Cities 101. We're still at lovely afternoon. We've got up to that maximum, 24 degrees, very light winds, just a beautiful afternoon. The sort of afternoon when you really should be taking a little bit of sun. They say a little bit of sun won't hurt, as long as you don't stay out too long, and as long as you've got protection if you're out there for any length. But just lovely sunny afternoon. So hope you're able to enjoy it. And if you're on the road, I hope everything's running smoothly. And speaking of which, John Kay will be up. Be in to after 3 o'clock to drive you home and with those all important traffic calls as well.
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0: Seals and Croft with the title track of a terrific album that came out about 1973, and many of the songs on it dedicated to their wives, and there were great pictures on the cover, if you remember that album, if you're old enough to remember, the pictures of the two men with their wives, and some terrific songs on it, and that song really has lasted. Unfortunately, we've lost both of both Jimmy Seals and Dash Croft. Dash Croft died just earlier this year, but a terrific song. And speaking of great albums, you've obviously you don't need to have been around for a long time to know that Disraeli Gears and Wheels on Fire were two of the great albums of the 67, 68 respectively, released by a group called Cream. Right, so Cream came together for the first time. They debuted as a combo in public on this day 60 years ago, yes, July 29, 1966. So our feature after the 2 o'clock news today is to go back to 1966 to Cream, a couple of their great hits coming up to celebrate the fact that it's 60 years. Yeah, that makes you feel young, doesn't it? I jest, but there you go. That's coming up after the 2 o'clock news.
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1: I'm Mark Dransfield. The Federal Treasurer has welcomed a below-expected inflation rate, but admits there's still work to do to ease the cost of living pressures. Headline inflation for the year to June has come in at 3.8%, lower than predicted. The result reduces the chance of an interest rate rise at the next Reserve Bank meeting. Jim Chalmers says he won't get carried away with one set of data.
2: We know that people are still under pressure. We know that inflation is still higher than we would like it to be. We know that the war in the Middle East and the uncertain developments, even in the last couple of weeks, risks that outlook as well. But in the circumstances that we find ourselves in, these numbers today are encouraging.
1: Grenades, guns and $3 million worth of drugs have been seized from a suspected safe house in Sydney's southwest. Task Force Falcon detectives were carrying out a routine compliance check at the property in Glenfield when they made the discovery. A man and woman, both aged 26, have been arrested and are facing a number of charges. Assistant Commissioner Scott Cook says the type of weapon seized is concerning.
3: We often seize large amounts of drugs, but this type of weaponry is very concerning to us. It really has no place in the community. The detectives who are involved in Task Force Falcon are doing an exceptional job. They're now hard at work tracing where those firearms and that weaponry has come from.
1: A man and a woman allegedly pretending to be doctors have been charged with trafficking steroids in Melbourne's Bayside. Kiara Parker reports.
4: It's alleged the 32-year-old woman and 39-year-old man have charged more than $20,000 for their services since the start of the year for a series of botched treatments. They're accused of giving injections to a man with a long-term illness. Other treatments contained common ingredients such as vitamins and protein powder. Testosterone, synthetic anabolic steroids, painkillers and human growth hormones were seized when search warrants were executed at two properties in Brighton East and Caulfield North. The man and woman charged with two counts of trafficking steroids and possessing cocaine, a drug of dependence and a Schedule 4 poison, as well as common law assault and obtained property by deception. Further charges are expected to be laid by the National Medical Practitioner Regulator. Kiara Parker, Melbourne.
1: A WA country football player has been charged with assault over an on-field incident in the southwest. The Bridgetown player's accused of punching and choking an opponent during a match in Kojanup on Sunday. The 23-year-old will face court next month, charged with assault occasioning bodily harm and impeding another person's breathing. Country Football WA is also investigating. At least 13 people have now been confirmed dead, and search and rescue efforts are ongoing following a powerful earthquake in Japan. At least 8 people have now been rescued from a shopping centre which collapsed due to the quake and a subsequent explosion. People are also feared trapped in a paper factory. More than 60 aftershocks have already been recorded, and Japanese Prime Minister Sanae Takaichi has warned residents that will continue for days.
5: Over the next week or so, please remain alert for the possibility of aftershocks with the maximum seismic intensity of 7.
1: That translation courtesy of PBS. This is AIR News. First to NRL, and veteran John Bateman will make his injury return for the Cowboys when they host the Roosters tomorrow night. The English star is expected to overcome a hamstring complaint and take his place on the interchange. Coach Todd Payton says Bateman's experience is invaluable.
6: He was really important to us, you know, in those 3-4 games he played in the middle of the field. Kept things tight and tidy, provides a different body shape in the middle also. So, yeah, I like what he gives us.
1: AFL, and Geelong will make a call today on Patrick Dangerfield's fitness for tomorrow night's clash with Collingwood. Meantime, the Essendon coaching saga rolls on, with the list reportedly down to 4 names, headlined by club legend James Hurd. Current interim coach Dean Solomon is yet to indicate if he'll be part of the process. Supercars driver Cam Waters is edging closer to claiming his first title. Waters is fourth in the overall standings with a chance to step up this weekend in Perth. He says he's getting a better feel for the car.
7: We haven't really understood our package, where I think we're starting to get a bit of a grip on it. We've just got to, you know, keep that going now.
1: And new vision has cast doubt over Williams Carlos Sainz claiming he didn't see Oscar Piastri before a crash that robbed the Aussie McLaren driver of the lead in last weekend's Hungarian Formula One Grand Prix. Australian Independent Radio News.
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12: And we've got a lovely sunny afternoon with light winds and likely to remain that way in towards evening. And looking ahead to a mostly sunny day tomorrow with a slight chance of a shower along the coast and some morning fog inland, light winds. Getting down to around 6 or 7 overnight, so still doona weather with a maximum tomorrow around 23 and that sun protection recommendation kicking in at 9:40 a.m. And at 6 minutes past 2, it's back to 23 degrees. It did touch 24, which was the expected maximum, but it's back to 23 degrees here in Logan City. And that's the news, sport and weather up to date on your radio station, Logan City's 101. Welcome back to the final hour of the afternoon show. I'm Charles Costello. Great to be with you again, and with you again tomorrow, if you can cope with that. Yes, another afternoon show tomorrow. But for now, we're going to celebrate a group that came together, unofficially at least, had their debut on this date at a place called the Twisted Wheel. I'm not sure what county that's in, but however, perhaps Anne and Linda might know. But 29th of July 1966, yeah, 60 years ago. And they, Jack Bruce, Eric Clapton and Ginger Baker came from different groups. I think Jack Bruce might have been for a little while with Manfred Mann. And Eric Clapton was with John Mayall Blues Band. I'm not sure whether Ginger Baker was with him in that group, but they came together, formed this what we called then a super group, okay? And because they came from other groups, they're already in good groups, and they performed for about 2 years, to three wonderful albums, including the two I mentioned earlier, Disraeli Gears and Wheels on Fire, and then they had their farewell concert, which is available, has been available on video for quite a while. It's well worth seeing, their farewell concert in Royal Albert Hall at the end of November 1968 before heading on to other projects. And, of course, one of those projects has been for Eric Clapton working with other artists, many other artists, including, well, the Beatles, who were just about had their run by then, but also with Mark Knopfler and other people, as well as a solo career. And Jack Bruce, as I was saying to Linda before, to Anne or Linda, Jack Bruce became a jazz artist, did some great jazz stuff. So there we go, little feature, little background. You can look up the rest yourself on Google, but a wonderful group formed on this day in 1966, and we're going to feature now the group called Cream.
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And a very different sound from Cream there, compared with the previous two. Sunshine of Your Love and White Room were huge hits around the world, as was Strange Brew, another track that was a single release for them. And that little one was a hit in the UK, not quite so much out here, although it got quite a bit of airplay, because I suppose the idea of a supergroup. But the little track called Wrapping Paper, which sort of combines elements of jazz and blues and pop, and great little track. And their albums had, along with their big hit, blues, a lot of bluesy tracks, and quirky little songs like that one, Wrapping Paper. So they're a tribute to Cream, their first official outing on this day, back in 1966, 60 years ago. And two of the members, Ginger Baker and Eric Clapton, went on to form with Stevie Winwood a group called Blind Faith, which had a very short career. They had a free concert in Hyde Park about 1 month before that famous Rolling Stones free concert in Hyde Park, to introduce themselves, and then that album, the album called Blind Faith, which was a bit controversial because of its cover, and then they went separate ways again. So there we are. They went from one supergroup to another group and then into different careers altogether. So a little tribute to Cream here on Logan Cities 101. Meanwhile, here's a lady we lost just a little while ago.

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0: Rounding off an Aussie triple play, but a Wilson double. We had Pat Wilson with Bop Girl, then the wife of Ross Wilson, and Ross Wilson with his group, early 80s group Mondo Rock and Cool World. And we opened the trio with Shepherd, a great group from Brisbane, and Coming Home. You're on Logan Cities 101, you're Charles Costello. This is the last little part of the afternoon show. I'll be back again tomorrow for another afternoon show, including a wonderful lunchbox. More about that tomorrow. Meanwhile, we've got the Drive program happening after the 3 o'clock news with John Kay and those all-important traffic reports that start just after the 3 o'clock news. So take care. Be sure to listen, but take care if you're on the roads. And it's a lovely sunny afternoon, so maybe you can just enjoy the sunshine if you're waiting in traffic for any length of time.
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And as the Proclaimers are telling us, I'm on my way, and certainly I'm on my way. I'll be back again tomorrow, however, at 12 o'clock. Stay tuned for John and the Drive Show. Take care. Talk to you again soon.

0: And Lachlan Kennedy is the fastest Australian in history, smashing a 23-year-old record to finish second in the 100-metre final in Glasgow. The 22-year-old ran a time of 9.85 seconds.
1: I guess I hadn't gone as fast as I would have liked earlier on in the season, but I knew I had it in the legs, and I mean, to come here and come away with that time against a quality field.
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5: What a great day. Tonight, low of 9 degrees, rug up. Thursday, mostly sunny, winds southwesterly, turning southeasterly later. UV moderate, great day ahead. In fact, top of 23 degrees tomorrow and a low of 7. Once again, Friday, partly cloudy, top of 21. Currently on 24 degrees, that's the news and weather. Stand by for go traffic. School zone speed limits are now in force.
4: 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Traffic.
6: Watch out for the afternoon check early through the Pacific Motorway Tarragindi. Southbound, there was a broken down car blocking a lane there. That's the Pacific Motorway. Logan Road up at Mount Gravatt, some emergency roadworks northbound as well if you're heading towards Brizzy. So we're in a fair bit of trouble through there. That's southbound commute as well. If you're making your way towards Yatala, expect some pretty big delays. Had an earlier accident. Traffic back towards the Hyperdome, trying to get through to that point, on through Stapleton, difficult as well. And even the Logan Motorway coming across in the eastbound direction as a result, heavy conditions. Logan Lee Road south to Kingston Road, also in a fair bit of trouble. Busy afternoon early. 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Only one place to go. That's sponsor Keith 4 Wheels, 11 Smallwood Street, Underwood. Phone 3841 6244. Keith 4 Wheels, they'll keep you moving. It's Jay, more go traffic in 30 minutes.
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0: 18 minutes past three, that's Dua Lipa, Love Again. And Helen Redding there too. Leave Me Alone, Ruby Redress and Kylie Minogue and Jason Donovan starting off the set there. And Jason unfortunately lost his dad a couple of Fridays back. Terence was known as a television and film performer and on stage also. So and a great loss to the acting fraternity. Anyway, music continues straight after this. Hey, it's great to have you here on 101. We've only just started. Fasten your seatbelt.
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0: 24 minutes to 4 o'clock, 101, great memories and biggest hits. That's America and Starship in there too, and Celine Dion with The Power of Love. Got lots more coming up very shortly. Cliffridge and the Shadows coming up with a 60s classic. And currently it's on 23 degrees, overnight low 9, and mostly sunny tomorrow at a top of 23.
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6: 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Traffic.
7: A couple of earlier issues clearing, one around Tarragindi off the Pacific Motorway, so that's better news. The problem is afternoon traffic starting to develop quickly, Underwood south towards the Hyperdome and then south towards Yatala heavy due to an earlier accident on the M1. That accident running lanes have been reopened. Heavy coming on through Stapleton Jacobs Well Road. Also this afternoon you're going to find that southbound run Boaters at Beenleigh Road as people try and use that to avoid the Pacific Motorway. Boundary Road in both directions through the back of Beenleigh heavy, and the Logan Motorway coming off that one east bound to the M1 is suffering as a result as well. Hopefully that'll flush through in the next hour. Need a tyre or wheel upgrade for your vehicle? Only one place to go. Sponsor Keith for Wheels, 11 Smallwood Street, Underwood. Phone 3841 6244. Keith for Wheels. They'll keep you moving. It's Jay. More go traffic in the next 30 minutes.

0: 11 minutes to 4 o'clock, Chantuzzi's and the Coldplay there, and A Sky Full of Stars. Cliffridge in the Shadows taking us back to the 60s, classic 60s, with Summer Holiday. 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

0: 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That's what we have right here.
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0: 26 minutes to 5 o'clock. That's Rod Stewart, Sailing, and Alison Moyet before that, and Commitments with Try a Little Tenderness. Overnight low 9 degrees, tomorrow mostly sunny and a top of 23. Currently it's on that, 23 degrees. And hey, it's great to have you here on 101.
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2: 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Traffic.
3: Heavy congestion this afternoon, set up by an earlier accident right at the start of peak hour towards the Gold Coast. As a result, from Yatala back towards the merge at 8 Mile Plains, we've got some kind of delay. Not only there, but the Logan Motorway also being affected, Berrinbah, Kingston. Both directions through Logan Lee Road as people try and avoid that run, but particularly southbound and that run through Waterford West as well on Kingston Road. The Logan Motorway itself through Tanimura to Logan Home, a difficult run also. That's just congestion. All running lanes are open. It just happened at the wrong time. Out of Beaudesert Road, looking fairly decent this afternoon, and that heavy traffic towards Green Road still in existence. No other accidents though. Need a tyre or wheel upgrade for your vehicle? Only one place to go. Sponsor Keith Four Wheels, 11 Smallwood Street, Underwood. Phone 3841 6244. Keith Four Wheels, they'll keep you moving. It's Jay. More go traffic in 30 minutes.

0: Here's some great memories there from the Eagles and How Long. It's 13 minutes to 5. And Lisa Stanfield in there too with All Around the World. And a great 60s classics there from Donovan and Mellow Yellow.
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1: 3 minutes to five. Carpenters there. Yesterday once more. And Belinda Carlisle in there too. Right now, the Commodores. News is next.

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1: Hello there, I'm Terry Daniel. The Federal Treasurer is warning recent developments in the Middle East have not yet been factored into the inflation data. Australia's headline inflation rate for the year to June was 3.8%, below the Reserve Bank's expectations. But Jim Chalmers says recent escalations in the Gulf since then have added complexity to the outlook for the rest of the year.
2: In July, we've seen very substantial volatility, including when it comes to the oil price. It's been anything from around $70 up to more than $100, the global oil price per barrel. And earlier this morning, it was about $85 a barrel. That gives you a sense of the very substantial volatility that we still have.
1: Former Victorian Premier Daniel Andrews has broken his silence, backing Ben Carroll to win November's election while thanking Jacinta Allen for her leadership. In a rare public statement, Mr. Andrews called the new Premier a great campaigner who'll take the fight to the Liberals and One Nation. Meanwhile, Mr. Carroll says he's not in the business of cancelling contracts as questions mount over the future of the suburban rail loop. He was asked during question time in Victorian Parliament whether he was prepared to break the $14 billion in contracts signed so far.
3: I said very clearly, Speaker, that I'll run a very strong team and we will not be cancelling contracts. That era is over.
1: The death toll of a major earthquake which struck the Japanese island of Kyushu has risen to 13. Japan's Prime Minister says rescuers are in a race against time to find survivors. There are concerns bird flu has reached Kangaroo Island in South Australia. Tours at Seal Bay have been suspended indefinitely amid a suspected case. The Greater Crested Tern is undergoing further testing. James Johnson from the Invasive Species Council says H5 bird flu would be catastrophic for the local sea lions on Kangaroo Island.
4: We are the last continent on the planet to have bird flu arrive. And the lessons we are learning is that this bird flu is an absolute crisis and it decimates our wildlife populations. It doesn't just impact our bird life, it also impacts wildlife that consume birds.
1: An aircraft that took off from Melbourne has set the world record for the world's longest commercial flight. Brian Wilson explains.
5: Lima Romeo, runway 34 cleared for takeoff.
6: From Tullamarine to Toulouse in France, the Airbus A350-1000 flew from winter to summer, crossing two oceans, three continents, and watching two sunrises and two sunsets, all in a 24-hour and 24-minute non-stop flight. Former Qantas pilot Richard de Crepney.
7: You can now have a non-stop flight to any point on planet Earth if there's a runway there.
6: The aircraft will commence non-stop Qantas services from Australia late next year. Brian Wilson, Melbourne.
1: Briefly in other news, sending a letter is about to get more expensive, with standard stamp prices jumping 15 cents to $1.85 in September. Australia Post says this comes as letter volumes plunge to their lowest level since the 1930s. The price on concession and Christmas stamps will remain frozen. This is Air News. AFL News, and Collingwood has been dealt a major blow ahead of Thursday night's AFL clash with Geelong. Sarah Patterson reports.
8: Star Magpie defender Braden Maynard is set to miss 3 to 4 weeks as he undergoes a procedure on his left leg. Initially, he was cleared of any serious injury to his posterior cruciate ligament following a knock to the knee last week against Adelaide. Adding to the club's concerns, there's also a lingering question mark over Jordan De Goey, who's in some doubt due to illness. Sarah Patterson, S-Sport.
1: NRL and Brisbane Broncos veteran Ben Hunt is rejecting calls for him to retire at the end of the season. The 36-year-old recently re-signed for 2027, but former teammate Corey Parker believes Hunt's time is up. Hunt says he's not interested in walking away.
9: For me at the moment, I feel like I can still contribute to this team, and that's not just on the field on the weekends. That's in and around the club, my leadership and what I can give. I feel like that's still very valuable, and imagine the club still think that as well. So I'm still keen to keep playing.
1: Both Australian records in the 100-metre sprint have been broken at the Commonwealth Games. Lockie Kennedy ran a 9.85 to win silver in the men's, breaking Patrick Johnson's time from 23 years ago. Just minutes later, Tori Lewis became the first Aussie woman to break 11 seconds on the way to winning bronze. Australian Independent Radio News.
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13: Well, you better rug up tonight. Low of 9 degrees. For Thursday, mostly sunny, winds southwesterly, turning southeasterly later in the day. UV moderate, another great day tomorrow, 23 degrees and a low of 7. Friday, partly cloudy and a top of 21. Currently it's on that 21 degrees. That's the news and weather. Stand by now for Go Traffic.
12: 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Traffic.
14: Heavy traffic from the earlier problem at the start of the peak run, trying to get through towards the Gold Coast. It's pretty patchy through to Yatala at the moment, and that traffic goes all the way back to the merge at 8 Mile Plain. So difficult conditions through there. Logan Motorway improving at Logan Home and Tanimura. It's still quite heavy getting through Kingston and that run eastbound on the Logan Motorway. That's a trouble spot. And then also further back at Forest Lake. So it's not the greatest eastbound run today. Southbound through Bow Desert Road at Callanvale still doing okay. And that heavy traffic through Waterford West, outbound running through Marsden. Expect some delays that run through on Chambers Flat Road southbound. And also really heavy as a result of the M1 being so bad. Logan Lee Road past the hospital all the way through to Kingston Road. That's a difficult commute. We'll keep an eye on it. Need a tyre or wheel upgrade for your vehicle? 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Phone 3841 6244. Keith for Wheels. They'll keep you moving. It's Jay. More Go Traffic ready in the next 30 minutes.
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0: Oh, yeah. 18 minutes to 5 o'clock. Camila Cabello and Havana and Bob Seger and the Silver Bullet Band and Still the Same. And Michael Jackson starting off the hour with Rock With You. And overnight low, 9 degrees, rug up, and mostly sunny tomorrow. Lovely. 23 degrees. Currently it's on a little cooling and it's getting cooler right now to 20 degrees currently. 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And this is all you have to do. 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

0: 28 minutes to 6 o'clock. Great memories there from Colleen Hewitt with Carry That Weight. Colleen performed with John Farnham way back in the 70s and with Pippin, musical. So, yeah, Colleen and John used to perform quite often. And Johnny Journey before that with Don't Stop Believin', and we're not, and Vanessa Amorosi and Absolutely Everybody. Great memories there from the Sydney Olympics there. She's got a wonderful voice. And with the Commonwealth Games going at the moment, it all comes at once, doesn't it? Okay, it's on with more music straight after the Go Traffic.
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8: Struggled a bit for a Wednesday afternoon. Just that heavy traffic through to the Gold Coast in Stapleton. Earlier accident right at the start of the peak run. Had it really heavy back to the merge at 8 Mile Plains. Getting to that point's been pretty hard work. Outbound to Holland Park as well. Just due to lots of cars leaving Brisbane. Once you hit Mount Gravatt, it's reasonably good running. The Logan Motorways struggled as well this afternoon. Just all the run-on effects of the major arterial being down for a bit. Trying to get through to Kingston. And then it is improving. It's just taking some time to do it. Forest Lake, Heathwood, that slow run as well as people try to avoid it. Logan Lee Road particularly stood out from the golf club all the way through to Kingston Road, and that southbound run. Fitzy's and getting past there has been hard work also into the evening run. Need a tyre or wheel upgrade for your vehicle? Only one place to go. 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Phone 3841 6244. Keith for Wheels. They'll keep you moving. It's Jay. More Go Traffic for you tomorrow morning from 6.

101, 14 minutes to 6. Overnight low, 9 degrees. Mostly sunny tomorrow at a top of 23. Currently it's sitting on a very cool, going down to 7 tonight, would you believe? 16 degrees currently. And we're going a little smooth and jazzy after the 6 o'clock news with After Sunset. And After Sunset happens every day, we know, but every Wednesday just after 6

0: Clock, it happens without fail right here at 101, and you've got to keep it here to listen to that. Okay, now we've got some George Benson coming up. Annie Lennox, stick around, we won't be long.
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101, that's George Benson. Coming up to the news at 6 o'clock, then after sunset, a little bit of jazzy stuff. Right now, it's Hot Butter. That's all for me for now. 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

0: So powerful and very theatrical. It's wonderful stuff. It's an Australian music producer. Goes by the name of Janadin. But the lady herself, she is from Europe. The vocalist is Krygere. Wonderful track called Destiny. Comes off an album out of 2018, Chronicles. And Janadin, he doesn't seem to be on any record label, so he obviously generates the music himself. He calls himself Janadin. Not AI produced, but just really wonderful stuff. There's just a whole heap of stuff that I've able to secure, so we'll present some more of that Australian music producer, Janadin, over the coming months and possibly years. We'll see how we go. But just great stuff for Hidden Gems. We opened up with the Lighthouse Family. They had a couple of big hits in the late 90s, early 2000s. I just love their music, just beautiful vocal work. A lovely track to start the program called Happy. The Lighthouse Family comes off an album out of 2001, Whatever Gets You Through the Day. And we've got so much more to get us through the night here on Hidden Gems. Please stay tuned. We've got some incredible gems from Supertramp, Sinead O'Connor and Mr. Mister right after this.
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0: These artists that I'm going to be playing now in this bracket were amazing artists across different eras. 70s Supertramp I'll open up with. They burst on the scene with an amazing album called Crime of the Century way, way back in the 70s. I've got a track off an album that's long forgotten, and that's why it's appearing tonight. It's once they'd brought out Breakfast in America and, Crime of the Century first, a couple of other albums, Breakfast in America, where the Logical song came up. They had some massive hits in the 70s and the early 80s. Started to lose a little bit of popularity, and there was some trouble in the band, as there quite often is with a lot of these artists. Roger Hodgson was falling out with his bandmates, and but they were just a super band. They called themselves Supertramp, and they were just fantastic. The album Famous Last Words presented a couple of minor hits, but the one I'm going to play is probably didn't even rate. Don't know why, and that's the whole reason behind Hidden Gems. You know, these overlooked tunes that the record companies and the production companies didn't really want to touch. But it's extraordinary music from Supertramp. So is Sinead O'Connor. I'm playing an album. She was such a controversial character, but just a beautiful voice. Just beautiful, and she's had fans all over the world. She was sadly missed when she passed. A few years ago, and so many tributes followed her passing. She was an extraordinary talent, Sinead O'Connor. So we'll do a track from her off her 2014 album, I'm Not Bossy, I'm the Boss. It sounds like a few people I know. I won't mention them, otherwise I'll get into trouble. But I'm not bossy, I'm the boss. A great album title by Sinead O'Connor. And Mr. Mister, boy, boy, didn't they have some hits? Broken Wings, Kiri, Is It Love? So many other hits they had. Well, I'm going to be playing a track you probably haven't heard from an album that came out in 2010. It was towards the end of their career. It was only released in 2010. This is the third track in. Comes off an album called Pull. They actually released it in 1989 at the height of their fame. But there was quite a lot of production problems and the record company didn't like the album. They didn't want to release it, so they withheld it. Right through from 1989 right through to 2010, it was finally released. And what a great album it is. You wait for the track. It's called Burning Bridge. We'll start it off with Supertramp. C'est le bon, Sinead O'Connor, Make a Fool of Me All Night, and Mr. Mister, Burning Bridge.

0: What a gem. What an absolute hidden gem. Burning Bridge, Mr. Mister. How could a record company hold back an album for 21 years because they think the fans won't like it? That's what happened. Mr. Mister, that was actually released in 1989 off an album called Pool. I mean, Mr. Mister had massive hits right around the globe. And yet, into their fourth album, maybe fourth or fifth album, the record company said, no, not commercially good enough. Let's not release it. But they finally did in 2010. That's 21 years. Boy, oh boy. I guess they hold the purse strings in a lot of these cases, so they can do what they like. That's the record companies, I guess. But boy, oh boy, what a hidden gem. Mr. Mister, Burning Bridge. Prior to that, Sinead O'Connor, Make a Fool of Me All Night. Great album. Great album. I'm Not Bossy, I'm the Boss. Out of 2014, we opened up with Supertramp, the wonderful Supertramp, one of the bands that, well, in my early 20s I grew up with. Just fantastic stuff. Famous Last Words is the name of the album, out of 1982. C'est le bon. It's a Roger Hodgson song. It was the last album he appeared with Supertramp. They went on to do about, maybe eight or nine further albums with the rest of the band. A couple of changes here and there, but Roger Hodgson, he was certainly a mainstay of the band and one of the main vocalists. So there you go, Supertramp, a great hidden gem, C'est le bon. We got our feature following.
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0: We got the wonderful Pink we're featuring tonight. She is a contemporary artist. We've done some, just a couple of weeks ago, we went right back to the 60s and looked at the flower power bands. We've been looking at a whole host of other artists. Peter Frampton, last week I think it was, or might have been the week before. Time goes so quickly. But we've got Pink tonight, a contemporary artist that has really set the bar for all who came after, and I mean that quite sincerely. People like Taylor Swift, Katy Perry, Sabrina Carpenter, who's around these days. Pink's still going strong. She's just a wonderful, incredible artist. Three Grammy Awards, probably deserves more. She is just a superstar and really burst on the scene in the year 2000. But there's a story before that, and I'm going to play, the first track I'm going to play from Pink tonight is a little girl group she started called Choice, and they did make an album, but once again, the record company didn't like it all that much, withheld it, and the tracks have been individually released ever since on compilations. So it's a totally unreleased album by a band called Choice, and Pink was the main vocalist in it. So let's hear a track from that, and then we'll get into Pink proper, because she really became a superstar from her very, very first album in the year 2000. But this is Pink before we knew her as Pink. It was in a band called Choice. She is the vocalist.

I am doing some more subdued and softer music from Pink. She did some incredible songs. I mean, the second album was Misunderstood in 2001, and that's where I first heard her get this party started, and she just went global after that. But some of this softer stuff, I think it highlights her incredible vocal work and extraordinary talent, not just the raucous and the party music that she's known for as well, but it's really lovely stuff. That came off her solo album when she left Choice, the girl band Choice. If you're looking for some Choice material, it is on some compilations of Pink's and other compilations as well, early 2000s music and whatever. So you will find it. So if you're looking for it, it doesn't go by the name of Pink. It goes by the name of Choice, and that was her girl band. But you've got to be careful because there are a couple of other bands called Choice. So you've got to make sure that you get the right ones. But the Choice music was never released officially. And when I say that, as an album, it was released officially, finally, on these compilations that are going around. So just search around. I certainly did, and I found that first track for you, Living in My World by Choice, with Pink as the lead vocals, and then heading into her debut album. She's a fiercely independent woman. We all know that. She loves Australia for our straightforwardness, and that's why we see her so often. So I've got a couple more songs for you in our feature tonight. Quite obvious, can't play every album. She's had about 9 albums. Her most recent is Trustfall out of 2023. I've got a track off that to finish the feature. But before we get to that, the big album that we all know in Australia is Funhouse. Came out in 2008. She brought the Funhouse tour to Australia, and I think she had about 400 shows and sold out every one. I am exaggerating, but I'm not exaggerating, because I don't think any other artist has ever sold out so many shows right around the country as Pink did. I think she had 5 or 6 here in Brisbane alone. It was just extraordinary tour, the Funhouse tour. So here's a track off that, not her hits, a great little track called 1 Foot Wrong out of 2008. And then I'm going to finish up with a track off her most recent album. The one I picked is No Ordinary Love. Now, you will know the song because it's done by Sade, but Pink does it so beautifully. It is a hidden gem for Pink. The song is not a hidden gem, but for Pink, it really is. And we'll finish the feature with that. So 1 Foot Wrong out of 2008, the Funhouse album, and No Ordinary Love, a Sade song done by Pink off Trustfall out of 2023.

0: Hello there, I'm Terry Daniel. The opposition argues Australia's inflation is still too high, despite a drop in the headline rate. Underlying inflation, which ignores short-term volatility, remains steady at 3.6%, while the headline figure fell to 3.8%, below RBA expectations. Shadow Treasurer Tim Wilson says we shouldn't be focused on the latter figure.
1: Key metric the RBA looks at about whether they're going to increase interest rates or not is underlying inflation, and it has remained stable. The challenge for Australia and our inflation problem now is if you remove the Iran conflict, inflation would persist because government spending is driving Australia's inflation problem.
0: There's growing support to extend paid parental leave to a full year. Mark Dransfield reports.
2: The federal government has examined plans to double the current 26-week scheme that's aimed at giving parents more flexibility during a child's first year. Chief Executive at the Parenthood, Georgie Dent, says it'll take pressure off the childcare sector.
3: When babies are in early education care, it's the most staff-intensive time, and it's actually the hardest time for early education and care to do really well. Investing in expanding paid parental leave from 6 months to 12 months will give families the option to not necessarily put their baby in early education and care before they're ready.
0: New Victorian Premier Ben Carroll has again distanced himself from his predecessors during his first full day in the top job. Stephanie Wacklewick has more.
4: Tunnel boring machines are due to start digging on the suburban rail loop in September, and Ben Carroll says while the future of the project will be discussed by Cabinet, unlike the Commonwealth Games debacle, the $14 billion in contracts already signed will not be torn up.
5: That era is over.
4: It was a different sentiment returned by his predecessor, with former Premier Daniel Andrews congratulating Mr Carroll in a rare public statement, declaring he's a great campaigner who will take it up to the Liberal Party and One Nation. As part of his first order of business, Mr Carroll has asked the head of the Department of Premier and Cabinet to begin immediate work on exhaustive terms of reference for a royal commission into the construction sector. But opposition leader Jess Wilson fears it will be framed as a protection racket for the Labor Party.
6: Might have a new leader, a new face, but this is the same corrupt government.
4: Stephanie Wacklewick, State Parliament, Melbourne.
0: Love and marriage are not necessarily going together. That's according to the latest data. Brian Wilson explains.
7: The number of people saying I do across Australia continues to fall, with around 119,000 couples tying the knot last year. Meanwhile, the number of divorces jumped by 4.1%. Family law specialist Carolyn Counsell says financial stress is a common cause, but many older couples are now just expecting more from life.
8: In the hard light of dawn, their soon-to-be former partner doesn't look as attractive.
7: The median age for divorce is 47.
0: Briefly in other news, the Queensland State Government will deliver a new crime prevention school in Townsville to crack down on youth crime. The idea is to re-engage children who have fallen out of mainstream schooling and teach them practical skills in trades like construction, automotive and engineering. Finally, to the Australian share market, the All Ords has closed up 88 points at 92,000 and one Australian dollar was buying 69.6 US cents. This is AIR News. AFL News, and Essendon's coaching job is reportedly down to four names, headlined by club legend James Hurd, Fremantle assistant Jamie Graham, Sydney assistant and former Bomber Mark McVeigh, and Adelaide's director of coaching Murray Davis. Current interim Dean Solomon is yet to indicate if he'll be part of the process. James Hurd told Footy Classified he remains focused on the process.
9: What I've always said back when the day that Brad Scott left the job is that I just wanted a proper process, and I'm in that process, and that's what they're going through at the moment. Yep. So I've got my ideas, I'm sure the other coaches have got their ideas, but at the moment we're right in the meat of the process. It's a lengthy process, it's an in-depth process, and that's all we could ask for.
0: And fixtures are now locked in for the last two rounds of the AFL regular season. One of the highlights in round 23 will see a Q clash for the Brisbane Lions and the Gold Coast Suns at the Gabba. Meantime, Brisbane head to the MCG in round 24 for a Friday night blockbuster against Collingwood. Gold Coast will also be in Melbourne taking on the Saints. Supercars driver Cam Waters is edging closer to claiming his first title. Waters is fourth in the overall standings with a chance to step up this weekend in Perth. He says he's getting a better feel for the car.
10: We haven't really understood our package, where I think we're starting to get a bit of a grip on it. We've just got to, you know, keep that going now.
0: NRL news and Dolphins halfback Cody Nikurima will depart the club at season's end. He's headed off to the St George Dragons on a two-year deal. Australian Independent Radio News.
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11: 8 degrees outside the studios here. We're heading down to a minimum of 7 degrees. Pretty cool overnight. I wouldn't mind betting that it's going to be even cooler than that. But tomorrow, mostly sunny with a maximum 22 degrees. There could be some coastal fringe showers. The rest of us should be pretty dry. There is going to be light winds, but they will get up to about 20 kilometres an hour by mid-afternoon, heading back into light winds overnight. So that is your latest news and weather here on 101 FM. So, always pushing up against the news. I hope you enjoyed the Pink feature tonight, particularly that last track. Just beautiful. It's a Sade track, No Ordinary Love. But done by Pink, just so beautiful. I mean, Sade's version or original is beautiful as well, but just so tasteful that Pink did that particular version as well off her most recent album, Trustful. So I hope you enjoyed our little Pink feature tonight. There's so much more to tell about the lady. She is an extraordinary talent. There is absolutely no doubt about it. But I was going to say, as I was exploring her dozen or so albums to do and present the feature, again, as her albums went on from 2000 up to most recently 2023, the vulgarity and the swearing just comes in. It just seems as though contemporary artists love to use the vulgar language. I'm not too sure why. There's plenty of other nouns, and there's certainly a lot of adjectives that would fit better than what they do. But however, that's how the contemporary artists do it these days. Even really great artists like John Legend has got some expletives throughout his music as well. But anyway, that's the way it is. So I chose other songs tonight, and I hope you enjoyed it. A little bit softer side of Pink, because that's what this program's all about. We're heading into our second hour. This is just a lovely bracket of music of great R&B and soul music, starting out with Robin Thicke.

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0: Fantastic music, so sophisticated, some beautiful R&B soul music right through the bracket. Robin Thicke started out the bracket. Lovely song called Beautiful, and it really was. He's got such a beautiful, deep timbre to his voice, and yes, I love him. All the tracks in this particular bracket were all out of the 2020s, just in the last couple of years. Robin Thicke's album is On Earth and in Heaven, and just a lovely track, Beautiful. We also heard from a lady who I discovered a year or two back, so I couldn't wait to start presenting her on this program, Hidden Gems. She goes by the name of Doe, D-O-E, or Doe-y. I had an auntie. She wasn't really a family blood auntie, but we used to call her Auntie Doe-y when I was a little boy here on the north side of Brisbane. Yeah, so that meant a lot to me. I don't know why, but it did. I remember Auntie Doe-y. She had a whole heap of horses, but this is not my Auntie Doe-y, who's long passed. But this is Doe-y. She goes, that's her name, Doe-y, D-O-E. Dominique Jones is her real name, and a beautiful, great track called I Try off an album of hers out of 2022, just a couple of years ago. Clarity is the name of the album. We then went into Kem Owens. He just goes by the name of Ken. I was playing Kem way back in the early 2000s on my album Contemporary Show. And again, I just love him. He came on the scene in the early 2000s. He's just got the most beautiful, smooth R&B voice. Kem, Live Out Your Love. He also featured Toni Braxton. She needs no introduction. She was featured on that particular track by Kem off his album out of 2021. So he's been going quite a long time in this new millennium. Love Always is the name of the album, I should say. Love Always Wins, I should say. Love Always Wins. And a lovely track called Live Out Your Love. And we finished off with Morgan James. She's also got a beautiful voice, a hidden gem in her own right out of 2023, an album called Nobody's Fool, and a lovely track called Let It In. So there you go. Beautiful, I Try, Live Out Your Love, and Let It In. All pretty much goes together. So much more to come here on Hidden Gems.
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0: Here on Hidden Gems, this is our Aussie bracket. I do a little Aussie bracket at this time every week. We got some beauties for you tonight. Ice House needs no introduction. Just great stuff from Ivor Davies' band, and a wonderful track off his Man of Colours album. It's just a beautiful album. It went global, Man of Colours. He did so well out of it, out of 1987. But I'm going to play a track which I think is such a beautiful track, but it was never released as a single. So a hidden gem for me. Another band called Unitopia. I have spoken about them before. They're a prog band, and they are so, so popular right across the Atlantic, North Atlantic, in the Northern Hemisphere. They are hugely popular in Europe. They're virtually unknown in Australia because, Australia likes their rock and roll more than anything. They don't get into bands like Unitopia, which is so sad. Yours truly does. I think they're just an incredible band, and I've got brand new music for you. Smooth as Silk is the name of the album. It's actually a cover of another prog band called the Flower Kings, who I haven't played yet on this program. I'll play them next week. But it is one of their songs, but it's done by the Aussie band Unitopia out of Adelaide. They're extraordinary. I'm sure you will love them. A beautiful little ballad called The Way the Waters Are Moving. Second song in, and the third song in is a lady that we all know sadly passed away. She headed up the Divinyls, and I'm talking of Chrissy Amphlett. She's just a wonderful, entertaining lady, a little bit risque, but that was her entertainment gig. She's wonderful. She did, when she went to America and unfortunately New York, and unfortunately became ill with breast cancer, and she also had MS. Really sad story, Chrissy Amphlett. She passed away some years ago now. But before she did, and when she went to America after her stint with the Divinyls, she loved theatre and she got into some theatre work. So I'm going to play a song out of the musical called The Music Never Stopped. It's the Music Never Stopped soundtrack, and there's a band in there called The Tulips, and Chrissy Amphlett was the lead vocal. Now, The Tulips actually go right back to 1967, but for the purpose of the musical, because it talks about music of that era, they reformed the Tulips band, probably with different people and certainly with Chrissy Amphlett on the vocals. So you're going to really love that. This is truly, truly a rare track. Summer Song, it is called. Third song in the bracket. There's only three songs in the bracket. We'll kick it off with Ice House, The Kingdom, Unitopia out of Adelaide, The Way the Waters Are Moving, beautiful song, and Chrissy Amphlett heading up the Tulips, not the Divinyls, the Tulips, with a song called Summer Song.

Chrissy Amphlett on the vocals there in front of, well, a band they call the Tulips for the musical, The Music Never Stopped soundtrack out of New York. It was only a year or two before she passed, so just lovely. Chrissy Amphlett, Unitopia for out of Adelaide. Prior to that, so popular right across Europe, not popular in Australia, and I don't know why. The track is just so beautiful, the way the waters are moving. It's a cover by the Flower Kings, but we have played Unitopia a couple of times on this program, or once on this program, but certainly a couple of times in my old show, Album Contemporary, and boy oh boy,

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0: Hello there, I'm Terry Daniel. The Federal Treasurer is warning recent developments in the Middle East have not yet been factored into the inflation data. Australia's headline inflation rate for the year to June was 3.8%, below the Reserve Bank's expectations. But Jim Chalmers says recent escalations in the Gulf since then have added complexity to the outlook for the rest of the year.
1: In July, we've seen very substantial volatility, including when it comes to the oil price. It's been anything from around $70 up to more than $100, the global oil price per barrel. And earlier this morning, it was about $85 a barrel. That gives you a sense of the very substantial volatility that we still have.
0: Former Victorian Premier Daniel Andrews has broken his silence, backing Ben Carroll to win November's election while thanking Jacinta Allen for her leadership. In a rare public statement, Mr. Andrews called the new Premier a great campaigner who'll take the fight to the Liberals and One Nation. Meanwhile, Mr. Carroll says he's not in the business of cancelling contracts as questions mount over the future of the suburban rail loop. He was asked during question time in Victorian Parliament whether he was prepared to break the $14 billion in contracts signed so far.
2: I said very clearly, Speaker, that I'll run a very strong team and we will not be cancelling contracts. That era is over.
0: The death toll of a major earthquake which struck the Japanese island of Kyushu has risen to 13. Japan's Prime Minister says rescuers are in a race against time to find survivors. There are concerns bird flu has reached Kangaroo Island in South Australia. Tours at Seal Bay have been suspended indefinitely amid a suspected case. The greater crested tern is undergoing further testing. James Johnson from the Invasive Species Council says H5 bird flu would be catastrophic for the local sea lions on Kangaroo Island.
3: We are the last continent on the planet to have bird flu arrive. And the lessons we are learning is that this bird flu is an absolute crisis and it decimates our wildlife populations. It doesn't just impact our bird life, it also impacts wildlife that consume birds.
0: An aircraft that took off from Melbourne has set the world record for the world's longest commercial flight. Brian Wilson explains.
4: Lima Romeo, runway 34, cleared for takeoff.
5: From Tullamarine to Toulouse in France, the Airbus A350-1000 flew from winter to summer, crossing two oceans, three continents, and watching two sunrises and two sunsets, all in a 24-hour and 24-minute non-stop flight. Former Qantas pilot Richard de Crepney.
6: You can now have a non-stop flight to any point on planet Earth if there's a runway there.
5: The aircraft will commence non-stop Qantas services from Australia late next year. Brian Wilson, Melbourne.
0: Briefly in other news, sending a letter is about to get more expensive, with standard stamp prices jumping 15 cents to $1.85 in September. Australia Post says this comes as letter volumes plunge to their lowest level since the 1930s. The price on concession and Christmas stamps will remain frozen. This is Air News. AFL News, and Collingwood has been dealt a major blow ahead of Thursday night's AFL clash with Geelong. Sarah Patterson reports.
7: Star Magpie defender Braden Maynard is set to miss 3 to 4 weeks as he undergoes a procedure on his left leg. Initially, he was cleared of any serious injury to his posterior cruciate ligament following a knock to the knee last week against Adelaide. Adding to the club's concerns, there's also a lingering question mark over Jordan Degoe, who's in some doubt due to illness. Sarah Patterson, S-Sport.
0: NRL and Brisbane Broncos veteran Ben Hunt is rejecting calls for him to retire at the end of the season. The 36-year-old recently re-signed for 2027, but former teammate Corey Parker believes Hunt's time is up. Hunt says he's not interested in walking away.
8: For me at the moment, I feel like I can still contribute to this team, and that's not just on the field on the weekends. That's in and around the club, my leadership and what I can give. I feel like that's still very valuable, and imagine the club still think that as well. So I'm still keen to keep playing.
0: Both Australian records in the 100-metre sprint have been broken at the Commonwealth Games. Lachie Kennedy ran a 9.85 to win silver in the men's, breaking Patrick Johnson's time from 23 years ago. Just minutes later, Tori Lewis became the first Aussie woman to break 11 seconds on the way to winning bronze. Australian Independent Radio News.
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10: Well, we're already below what the minimum's meant to be overnight. Minimum's meant to be 7. We're around about the 6 degrees outside the studios. Maximum tomorrow will be 22 degrees, so it'll be warmer and mostly sunny. Could be some coastal showers, so watch out for that. Winds will be light at first, heading up to 20 kilometres per hour by early afternoon, then coming light in the afternoon. It's all your national news and regional weather. So there you go. Yes, the weather outside the studio here, or the temperature outside the studio here, is lower than what our minimum is meant to be. So there you go. It is chilly. So hopefully if you are still attuned to Hidden Gems here with Alistair Robertson on 101 FM, well, hopefully you've got a nice blanket or the aircon, or you've got a nice fire. And speaking of which, my old buddy Pete Ward and Lynn Ward, they're still away. When are you guys coming home? You've been away for about 4 years, I think. Well, it seems like that anyway. Pete is a regular listener. He is a resident at the village in where I live here in Logan City. And he's away with his wife on a wonderful road trip. So, and he listens in every week with his bourbon. So I hope you're still with us, Pete. Just so glad that you're tuning in right from 9 o'clock through to midnight. God bless you, buddy. And a big hello to Andrew, who is also a regular listener. He's been listening to my programs for near on 20 years. I've been going for about 25, and Andrew came in very early in the piece on my album Contemporary Show. But we're a whole new show here, but he's put in a couple of requests, particularly in this bracket, because this is my melodic prog bracket. That's what I call it. Just wonderful stuff, mainly out of England and Europe, mainly out of England and Europe, because that's where this style of music is just so popular. We heard the Adelaide band just a little while ago, Unitopia. They are so popular right across Europe for this style of music. So I'm going to start out with a wonderful, wonderful band, Muse. My son, who is now almost 50, to be quite honest, he introduced me to Muse some years ago. I went off to a concert with my son probably 10, 12 years ago. It was just extraordinary. This band is just so brilliant. So brilliant. There's only three of them. They would be what is called a power trio. The leader of the band, well, pretty much the leader of the band, is Matt Bellamy. His father was a great musician in the 60s who coincidentally played Telstar on with the Tornadoes. Remember the Tornadoes? Some of you would remember the Tornadoes. Well, that's his dad, and it's one of my wife's and my favourite songs. In fact, it was one of the first dances I had with my wife when we were courting at a local dance or a local get together, and it was our first dance together, Telstar. Well, Matthew Bellamy is the son of the chap who wrote Telstar all those years ago in the 60s. But Muse is a great band. I've got a great track off their 2026 album. It's a brand new album. It's called The Wow Signal. That's what it's called. The Wow, inverted commas, Signal. Muse 2026 will start us off. We're going to head into a great track going right back to 1976. I just love it. By Jethro Tull, great Ian Anderson on the flute, One White Duck, and Naught to the Power of 10 equals Nothing at All. That's the name of the song. Just brilliant stuff. We'll then head into a great European band called Riverside and a lovely track called Time Travellers. Just wait for that, and we're going to finish off with Andrew's request. Andrew wanted July Morning by Uriah Heep. Well, it's a 15-minute song. Sorry, Andrew, we can't play the whole 15 minutes. It's pretty heavy. It came off their second album, Look at Yourself, and I have got the official in my possession, not here in the studio, but in my possession, in my collection, in my catalogue, the 7-inch radio version. So there you go. How rare is that? Andrew, I've got that for you. July Morning, it's nearly August. We only got a couple of mornings left for July, 2 mornings in fact. July Morning will finish off the bracket for all you prog freaks. Hope you enjoy this. This is wonderful, wonderful, melodic, sometimes jazz, sometimes classical, but all in all, incredible music out of Europe and England.

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0: Golly, that brings back so many memories. I was only a young fella and I was right into Deep Purple, Led Zeppelin, Black Sabbath, and that band Uriah Heep that seemed to be a hidden gem behind those other three extraordinary bands. Uriah Heep, they were huge. They were big. They came to Australia. I went to see the concert all those years ago. Boy, oh boy, it would have been about 1976, maybe even earlier. I've got my tickets from some of those very early concerts. I went to Deep Purple, 1974, 73. Led Zeppelin, pretty much the same time. They were following on. They were just huge, just huge. And they really defined the early 70s, those particular bands. The 70s was a really eclectic decade. It was following on, the Beatles had broken up in 1970, and all these heavy metal bands, so-called, not so much these days, heavy metal bands came to the fore. I'm going to do a little feature on a couple of those, including some of the third album from Deep Purple before they really went into great rock. Deep Purple and rock really set them apart from so many other bands. But their third album was just extraordinary in terms of its progressiveness. But that was Uriah Heep, and I just loved them as well. That came off their second album. It was the cover of the album, which I've got at home, is a mirror. And it was just a great album. Look at Yourself was the name of the album. Great rock and roll. But that particular track, July Morning, really went for about 15 minutes. And live, I think they played it for about 25 minutes. Just extraordinary. But that was a version that one of our very favourite listeners requested, Andrew. He and I chat quite regularly. And we just talk about some of this stuff. I'm a tiny bit older than Andrew, and he was really getting into this music in this new millennium that he and another chap and myself get together, and we just get off on some of this prog music. It's just wonderful stuff. Uriah Heep, that was the 7-inch official single. Did pretty well. It was a 7-inch single that came out in its own cover, and Uriah Heep was behind the music. Riverside, prior to that, what about that? They are a band I'm just so in love with. Really came out of the late 90s and right through this new millennium. Riverside, they're out of Warsaw, Poland. And I just love the vocal work of Marius Duda. Just beautiful, beautiful stuff. Time travellers. Let's go back 30 years and believe this is our time. Just wonderful music by Riverside out of Poland. Jethro Tull, prior to that, I've been a fan of Jethro Tull. Oh, near on 50 years. That comes out of 1976. Minstrel in the Gallery is the name of the album. Beautiful track. The very first song I played when I hit the airwaves in the year 2000 here at 101 FM was The Whistler that came off that particular album, Minstrel in the Gallery. Just great stuff. Jethro Tull, One White Duck was the song we heard tonight. Beautiful stuff. 0 to the power of 10 equals nothing at all. And that's true. 0 to the power of 10 is 0. Equals nothing at all. Great stuff. Muse opened up the bracket with Shimmering Scars. That comes off their brand new album here in 2006. So there you go. We've heard music in that bracket from 1971 to 1976 to 2015 to 2026. Wonderful stuff here on Hidden Gems 101 FM.
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9: 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Further details, phone Noel on 0418 157 537.
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0: Here's a couple of tracks. This is my melodic blues segment. Only a couple of tracks. And this music spans 50 years. First track comes out in 1976 by the Climax Blues Band. I love them. Climax Blues Band and another band, Tadushi Trucks Band, Susan Tadushi on the vocals. Just love them as well. That's out of 2026. 50 years apart, these tracks, and I reckon they go together.

Great country blues, just lovely stuff. Tadushi Trucks Band, Susan Tadushi and Derek Trucks. They're great solo artists in their own right, but when they get together, they just add quite obviously another dimension to their music. It's just beautiful stuff. Tadushi Trucks Band, brand new music, brand new album. Future Soul is the name of the album out of this year, 2020. Music, brand new album. Future Soul is the name of the album out of this year, 2026. Who Am I? We went.

0: But the Climax Blues Band, that's who it was, out of 1976. Gold-plated in the name of the album, and Couldn't Get It Right was the track we heard tonight.
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0: Winding down to the midnight news, here's some great 80s bands that we all know and love so well. It's The Cars, The Pretenders, and Elvis Costello with The Imposters, or some of his other collaborations, but it's Elvis Costello. And we'll start out with The Cars out of 1984 off a brilliant album called Heartbeat City. Had a few hits off that album, but not the one you're going to hear tonight. Why Can't I Have You is the name of the track. Just a wonderful hidden gem. The Pretenders, I Go to Sleep, which is pretty appropriate at this time of the night, out of 1981. Then Elvis Costello out of 2024 had an album. He's still going very strong. He's a great musician, Elvis Costello. Does a lot of production work for a lot of other artists as well. He's just wonderful. King of America and Other Realms is the name of the album we'll hear, but a beautiful little track called Sleep of the Just. So there you go. The last two tracks we'll hear tonight is I Go to Sleep by The Pretenders, Sleep of the Just by Elvis Costello, but before that, The Cars, Why Can't I Have You?

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Well, that's me for another week, folks. Hidden Gems. Hope you enjoyed the program tonight. If you've listened all the way from 9 p.m, hope you enjoyed the feature on Pink, a contemporary artist that just set the bar so high for all those female artists that came after. It was a wonderful feature. Great music. We really delved into some of her more laid-back and slower tunes. So I hope you enjoyed that. But all the way through, just some wonderful tracks that we just don't hear, either because they're so rare or because we just don't hear them anymore. Forgotten gems. So I'll see you next week, Wednesday night again. We'll do it all again. God bless you all.

I traveled around the world, think where you living at now. I heard you moved to Austin, got an apartment and settled down. And every once in a while, I start texting, write a paragraph, but then I delete the message. Think about you like a pastime, I could cry.

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2: Hello there, I'm Terry Daniel. The Federal Treasurer is warning recent developments in the Middle East have not yet been factored into the inflation data. Australia's headline inflation rate for the year to June was 3.8%, below the Reserve Bank's expectations. But Jim Chalmers says recent escalations in the Gulf since then have added complexity to the outlook for the rest of the year.
3: In July, we've seen very substantial volatility, including when it comes to the oil price. It's been anything from around $70 up to more than $100, the global oil price per barrel. And earlier this morning, it was about $85 a barrel. That gives you a sense of the very substantial volatility that we still have.
2: Former Victorian Premier Daniel Andrews has broken his silence, backing Ben Carroll to win November's election while thanking Jacinta Allen for her leadership. In a rare public statement, Mr. Andrews called the new Premier a great campaigner who'll take the fight to the Liberals and One Nation. Meanwhile, Mr. Carroll says he's not in the business of cancelling contracts as questions mount over the future of the suburban rail loop. He was asked during question time in Victorian Parliament whether he was prepared to break the $14 billion in contracts signed so far.
4: I said very clearly, Speaker, that I will run a very strong team and we will not be cancelling contracts. That era is over.
2: The death toll of a major earthquake which struck the Japanese island of Kyushu has risen to 13. Japan's Prime Minister says rescuers are in a race against time to find survivors. There are concerns bird flu has reached Kangaroo Island in South Australia. Tours at Seal Bay have been suspended indefinitely amid a suspected case. The greater crested tern is undergoing further testing. James Johnson from the Invasive Species Council says H5 bird flu would be catastrophic for the local sea lions on Kangaroo Island.
5: We are the last continent on the planet to have bird flu arrive. And the lessons we are learning is that this bird flu is an absolute crisis and it decimates our wildlife populations. It doesn't just impact our bird life, it also impacts wildlife that consume birds.
2: An aircraft that took off from Melbourne has set the world record for the world's longest commercial flight. Brian Wilson explains.
6: Lima Romeo, runway 34 cleared for takeoff.
7: From Tullamarine to Toulouse in France, the Airbus A350-1000 flew from winter to summer, crossing two oceans, three continents, and watching two sunrises and two sunsets, all in a 24-hour and 24-minute non-stop flight. Former Qantas pilot Richard de Crepny.
8: You can now have a non-stop flight to any point on planet Earth if there's a runway there.
7: The aircraft will commence non-stop Qantas services from Australia late next year. Brian Wilson, Melbourne.
2: Briefly in other news, sending a letter is about to get more expensive, with standard stamp prices jumping 15 cents to $1.85 in September. Australia Post says this comes as letter volumes plunge to their lowest level since the 1930s. The price on concession and Christmas stamps will remain frozen. This is Air News. NRL and West Tigers coach Benji Marshall is backing his decision to put Adam Dewey straight back into the halves for Sunday's game against the Parramatta Eels. The Lebanese international refused to play last week after being asked to move to lock. Marshall says they've now settled the issue and it's time to get back to business.
9: You know, like sometimes you've got to put your ego to the side and think about what the team actually needs and what the club needs and what we're going through and what our fans need is a win.
2: AFL News and the Fremantle Dockers have hit the training track ahead of their clash with the Western Bulldogs on Friday. Dane Meffam reports.
10: The Dockers will be boosted in more ways than one with news that Bulldog star Aaron Norton won't make the trip west. Brennan Cox will be sidelined for another week to rest up a minor knee injury, while Hayden Young has trained in full and is expected to return from illness. Justin Longmuir has confirmed this morning that Mason Cox has held his ruck spot ahead of Sean Darcy. Luke Jackson and Jai Amos were on light duty, spending time away from the main group, but are unlikely to be in any doubt for Friday. They'll announce their full squad tomorrow. Dame Effem, Coburn.
2: In tennis news, emerging Australian tennis player Cruz Hewitt has won his first match on the ATP Tour at the Washington Open. Australian Independent Radio News.

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2: Hello there, I'm Terry Daniel. The Federal Treasurer is warning recent developments in the Middle East have not yet been factored into the inflation data. Australia's headline inflation rate for the year to June was 3.8%, below the Reserve Bank's expectations. But Jim Chalmers says recent escalations in the Gulf since then have added complexity to the outlook for the rest of the year.
3: In July, we've seen very substantial volatility, including when it comes to the oil price. It's been anything from around $70 up to more than $100, the global oil price per barrel. And earlier this morning, it was about $85 a barrel. That gives you a sense of the very substantial volatility that we still have.
2: Former Victorian Premier Daniel Andrews has broken his silence, backing Ben Carroll to win November's election, while thanking Jacinta Allen for her leadership. In a rare public statement, Mr. Andrews called the new Premier a great campaigner who'll take the fight to the Liberals and One Nation. Meanwhile, Mr. Carroll says he's not in the business of cancelling contracts as questions mount over the future of the suburban rail loop. He was asked during question time in Victorian Parliament whether he was prepared to break the $14 billion in contracts signed so far.
4: I said very clearly, Speaker, that I'll run a very strong team and we will not be cancelling contracts. That era is over.
2: The death toll of a major earthquake which struck the Japanese island of Kyushu has risen to 13. Japan's Prime Minister says rescuers are in a race against time to find survivors. There are concerns bird flu has reached Kangaroo Island in South Australia. Tours at Seal Bay have been suspended indefinitely amid a suspected case. The Greater Crested Tern is undergoing further testing. James Johnson from the Invasive Species Council says H5 bird flu would be catastrophic for the local sea lions on Kangaroo Island.
5: We are the last continent on the planet to have bird flu arrive, and the lessons we are learning is that this bird flu is an absolute crisis and it decimates our wildlife populations. It doesn't just impact our bird life, it also impacts wildlife that consume birds.
2: An aircraft that took off from Melbourne has set the world record for the world's longest commercial flight. Brian Wilson explains.
6: Lima Romeo, runway 34 cleared for takeoff.
7: From Tullamarine to Toulouse in France, the Airbus A350-1000 flew from winter to summer, crossing two oceans, three continents, and watching two sunrises and two sunsets, all in a 24-hour and 24-minute non-stop flight. Former Qantas pilot Richard de Crepney.
8: You can now have a non-stop flight to any point on planet Earth if there's a runway there.
7: The aircraft will commence non-stop Qantas services from Australia late next year. Brian Wilson, Melbourne.
2: Briefly in other news, sending a letter is about to get more expensive, with standard stamp prices jumping 15 cents to $1.85 in September. Australia Post says this comes as letter volumes plunge to their lowest levels since the 1930s. The price on concession and Christmas stamps will remain frozen. This is Air News. NRL and West Tigers coach Benji Marshall is backing his decision to put Adam Dewey straight back into the halves for Sunday's game against the Parramatta Eels. The Lebanese international refused to play last week after being asked to move to lock. Marshall says they've now settled the issue and it's time to get back to business.
9: You know, like sometimes you've got to put your ego to the side and think about what the team actually needs and what the club needs and what we're going through and what our fans need is a win.
2: AFL News and the Fremantle Dockers have hit the training track ahead of their clash with the Western Bulldogs on Friday. Dane Meffam reports.
10: The Dockers will be boosted in more ways than one with news that Bulldog star Aaron Norton won't make the trip west. Brennan Cox will be sidelined for another week to rest up a minor knee injury while Hayden Young has trained in full and is expected to return from illness. Justin Longmuir has confirmed this morning that Mason Cox has held his ruck spot ahead of Sean Darcy. Luke Jackson and Jai Amos were on light duty spending time away from the main group but are unlikely to be in any doubt for Friday. They'll announce their full squad tomorrow. Dame Meffam, Coburn.
2: In tennis news, emerging Australian tennis player Cruz Hewitt has won his first match on the ATP Tour at the Washington Open. Australian Independent Radio News.

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1: Hello there, I'm Terry Daniel. The opposition argues Australia's inflation is still too high, despite a drop in the headline rate. Underlying inflation, which ignores short-term volatility, remains steady at 3.6%, while the headline figure fell to 3.8%, below RBA expectations. Shadow Treasurer Tim Wilson says we shouldn't be focused on the latter figure.
2: Key metric the RBA looks at about whether they're going to increase interest rates or not is underlying inflation, and it has remained stable. The challenge for Australia and our inflation problem now is if you remove the Iran conflict, inflation would persist because government spending is driving Australia's inflation problem.
1: There's growing support to extend paid parental leave to a full year. Mark Dransfield reports.
3: The federal government has examined plans to double the current 26-week scheme that's aimed at giving parents more flexibility during a child's first year. Chief Executive at the Parenthood, Georgie Dent, says it'll take pressure off the childcare sector.
4: When babies are in early education care, it's the most staff-intensive time, and it's actually the hardest time for early education and care to do really well. Investing in expanding paid parental leave from 6 months to 12 months will give families the option to not necessarily put their baby in early education and care before they're ready.
1: New Victorian Premier Ben Carroll has again distanced himself from his predecessors during his first full day in the top job. Stephanie Wacklewick has more.
5: Tunnel boring machines are due to start digging on the suburban rail loop in September, and Ben Carroll says while the future of the project will be discussed by Cabinet, unlike the Commonwealth Games debacle, the $14 billion in contracts already signed will not be torn up.
6: That era is over.
5: It was a different sentiment returned by his predecessor, with former Premier Daniel Andrews congratulating Mr. Carroll in a rare public statement, declaring he's a great campaigner who will take it up to the Liberal Party and One Nation. As part of his first order of business, Mr. Carroll has asked the head of the Department of Premier and Cabinet to begin immediate work on exhaustive terms of reference for a royal commission into the construction sector. But opposition leader Jess Wilson fears it will be framed as a protection racket for the Labor Party.
7: Might have a new leader, a new face, but this is the same corrupt government.
5: Stephanie Wacklewick, State Parliament, Melbourne.
1: Love and marriage are not necessarily going together. That's according to the latest data. Brian Wilson explains.
8: The number of people saying I do across Australia continues to fall, with around 119,000 couples tying the knot last year. Meanwhile, the number of divorces jumped by 4.1%. Family law specialist Carolyn Counsell says financial stress is a common cause, but many older couples are now just expecting more from life.
9: In the hard light of dawn, their soon-to-be former partner doesn't look as attractive.
8: The median age for divorce is 47.
1: Briefly in other news, the Queensland State Government will deliver a new crime prevention school in Townsville to crack down on youth crime. The idea is to re-engage children who have fallen out of mainstream schooling and teach them practical skills in trades like construction, automotive and engineering. Finally, to the Australian share market, the All Ords has closed up 88 points at 92,000 and one Australian dollar was buying 69.6 US cents. This is AIR News. NRL and West Tigers coach Benji Marshall is backing his decision to put Adam Dewey straight back into the halves for Sunday's game against the Parramatta Eels. The Lebanese international refused to play last week after being asked to move to lock. Marshall says they've now settled the issue and it's time to get back to business.
10: You know, like sometimes you've got to put your ego to the side and think about what the team actually needs and what the club needs and what we're going through and what our fans need as a win.
1: AFL News and the Fremantle Dockers have hit the training track ahead of their clash with the Western Bulldogs on Friday. Dane Mepham reports.
11: The Dockers will be boosted in more ways than one with news that Bulldog star Aaron Norton won't make the trip west. Brennan Cox will be sidelined for another week to rest up a minor knee injury, while Hayden Young has trained in full and is expected to return from illness. Justin Longmuir has confirmed this morning that Mason Cox has held his ruck spot ahead of Sean Darcy. Luke Jackson and Jai Amos were on light duty, spending time away from the main group, but are unlikely to be in any doubt for Friday. They'll announce their full squad tomorrow. Dame Mepham, Coburn.
1: In tennis news, emerging Australian tennis player Cruz Hewitt has won his first match on the ATP Tour at the Washington Open. Australian Independent Radio News.

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1: Good morning, I'm Lee Harrison. Economists are cautiously optimistic the Reserve Bank will keep interest rates on hold next month off the back of softer-than-expected inflation data. The CPI rose 3.8% in the year to June, down from 4% in May. Underlying inflation remains stubborn at 3.6%, but still lower than expected. It's now more likely the H5 bird flu will spread into native species other than birds after scientists confirmed the disease is being transmitted locally. Another 11 greater crested terns found in South Australia are presumed positive for H5, following confirmation of the virus in 7 of the birds on Tuesday. Australia's chief vet, Dr. Beth Cookson, says local transmission may lead to wider spread.
2: We do know from the overseas experience that once the virus becomes more widespread in wild bird populations, it will not be possible to avoid losses in susceptible wildlife in the natural environment.
1: Police on the New South Wales Central Coast are searching for a 15-year-old boy following a deadly stabbing on a Gosford street. A 22-year-old man died in hospital after being stabbed multiple times during an altercation. Superintendent Daryl Jobson says they're confident it wasn't a random attack.
3: We will be and have been conducting a CCTV canvas, and that will continue as part of our inquiries. This is an incident which we believe the parties were known to each other, and it's not random, and there's no broader threat to the general community.
1: The mother of two sexual abuse victims in WA says she's heartbroken state prosecutors aren't arguing against their offenders' release from prison. Dennis John McKenna is due to be released in November after serving 22 years behind bars for sexually abusing dozens of young boys. Prosecutors have told a Supreme Court hearing they're applying for McKenna to be classified a high-risk serious offender, which could allow them to keep him behind bars. Instead, they're seeking to have him released on a strict supervision order. Kay Anderson says it's not good enough.
4: Heartbreaking if that's going to be the decision. Personally, I'll prefer him locked up, never released, but that's not my decision.
1: Victorian public hospital doctors are set to strike for the first time in 20 years. They voted overwhelmingly in favour of protected industrial action. Dr. Stephanie Davies from AMA Victoria says their action won't compromise patient care.
5: What we're looking for is to improve the working conditions of Victorian public hospital doctors. The sorts of action that we'll be taking will be in stages, and we're hoping that we don't need to progress to our final stage. In the early stages, it's really about public messaging and letting the public know about what's actually happening in their hospitals.
1: And a Darwin woman has been charged after allegedly using her public service role to steal millions from the NDIS. Police say she funneled vulnerable clients into a private business she co-owned, which pocketed $18 million in suspicious claims. The 39-year-old is the second charged over the scheme. This is Air News. Hayden Young is set to be available for selection for Fremantle's clash with the Bulldogs on Friday after missing last weekend's derby through illness. But it's not good news for Brennan Cox, who'll be rested another week on the sidelines with a knee injury. Dockers coach Justin Longmuir says there was no need to rush him back.
6: He's tracking okay, yeah. And like I've been saying, like, if it was a final or we needed him, he could play this week. But it's just a good opportunity to see if we can get his body a little bit better.
1: To rugby league, and Broncos skipper Adam Reynolds has been asked whether he sees himself becoming a head coach in the future. When Reynolds retires from the game at the end of the season, he's expected to transition into a coaching role at the club, though he admits taking on the top job is still a long way off.
7: It's something that I aspire to be in, you know, many, many years, but obviously know there's a fair bit of work to do before that even is a possibility. So I've been lucky enough to be coached by, you know, some of the best in our game, and to get those experience obviously plays a big part.
1: Cruz Hewitt has won his first match on the ATP Tour at the Washington Open. The 17-year-old son of Leighton could play top-ranked Aussie Alex de Minaur in the second round. And Tottenham's defeated Sydney FC 4-2 on penalties after a 1-1 draw in the Sydney Super Cup. Australian Independent Radio News.
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11: And a very good morning to you. A mostly sunny day today. 22 the forecast top, and if you think it's cool, it is 1.8 degrees. Feels more like 0.1. Patches of morning frost in the south. Slight chance of a shower along the coastal fringe. Light winds picking up in the middle of the day, but lightening up by tonight. Fine danger today, moderate, and that sun protection kicks in between 9.40 and 2 o'clock this afternoon.
10: 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Traffic.
12: Morning, everybody. Not a bad flow of traffic for that commute early. We know it gets busy, but I thought school holidays be a bit lighter. Had a busy week so far. Certainly up through Slacks Creek, going to build northbound through Eagleby, the Logan Motorway. Overnight roadworks through Heathwood has it a little bit slow as well. Get a good run through apart from that. That's Beaudesert Road stretch will build through to Illawinna Street. A little bit patchy in both directions around Holland Park. Just early morning delays for that inbound commute. The Gateway building around Mount Gravatt. Calabar Road as well, so a few things going through there. Need a tyre or wheel upgrade for your vehicle? Only one place to go. That's sponsor Keith for Wheels, 11 Smallwood Street, Underwood. Phone 3841 6244. Keith for Wheels. They'll keep you moving. It's Jay. More go traffic ready for you the next 30 minutes.
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Take me home tonight, but make sure that you're with me on Thursday morning. That's Eddie Money getting our Thursday morning breaky show underway this morning as we bring you more music during breakfast here at Logan City's 101. Reminder, we'll have news headlines for you coming up at 6:30 this morning, as well as at our brand new Battle of the Stars. More about

0: Waking you up nice and gently with a lead guitar solo from Dragon this morning. And the dreams of ordinary men. It's rather sexist, isn't it? The dreams of ordinary people, let's say. It's almost a quarter past six. Good morning. Welcome to Thursday. It's Breaky with Peter Carey.
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1: All right, so we took off yesterday after we finished at 9 o'clock and we went round the world, we went halfway around the world, and we went to South America, to Brazil, in fact. And today's battle is between two songs, all about the country's capital. So first up, we've got Mike Nesmith.

I had to have a giggle because Nate mentioned on Facebook this morning for the greatest sideburns in music history from Mike Nesmith, next to those of Neil Young. Nate, it's something that I could never, ever grow. I could never, ever get facial hair to grow sideburns, so a bit envious. Not that I'd grow them that bush anyway. So back to the Battle of the Stars today. We're talking about Rio with this classic from Peter Allen.

So there you go, folks. You'd like to go to Rio, but you could either go with Mike Nesmith or with Peter Allen. Let me know which of the two you'd like to hear, and the song with the most love will get a spin at about an hour and a half from now. Here at Logan City's 101.

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1: In news headlines, I'm Lee Harrison. Making news today, some economists warn an interest rate rise could still be on the cards despite better-than-expected inflation numbers. Headline inflation fell to 3.8% in the year to June, lowering expectations of an August hike of the official cash rate. Three people have died in a house fire in Sydney's southwest. Emergency services were called to a Wylie Park home following reports of a fire and arrived to find the property well alight. The bodies of three people were found inside once firefighters extinguished the flames. And the US and Saudi Arabia have launched a new joint strike on Iraq. It's thought at least 20 members of an Iraqi former paramilitary alliance have been killed. The US says it's in response to attacks on US forces and Saudi oil facilities. In air sports, St Kilda will consider sending Max King overseas as the club looks for answers over his latest injury. The forward will miss the rest of the season, having played his first game in more than 2 years on Sunday. The Dragons' impressive recruitment drive for next season's continuing, with Cody Nikorima the latest big name to join the Red V. And Tottenham's defeated Sydney FC 4-2 on penalties after a 1-1 draw in the Sydney Super Cup. These stories and more today. This is Air News.
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6: Morning, everybody. The Thursday commute and that run early on the Pacific Motorway through 8 Mile Plains. Earlier issue through there. Looks to have cleared away. You've got that early morning traffic from the Hypernome to Slacks Creek starting to build. The gateway around the merge at 8 Mile Plains, pretty heavy. Again, if you're using that and going north, it gets better after Mount Gravatt, Capalabar Road. From Mount Gravatt through, heavy already, the Pacific Motorway, like I said, and then onto the Riverside Expressway. Logan Motorway itself looking all right so far. Heavy through Parkinson and Ellen Grove. Park Ridge, east and westbound, fine. Waterford West building early through Kingston Road and Albert Street. And that heavy run on the Regent's Park stretch coming up through on the Mount Lindsay, just into the Frederick Street intersection. Need a tyre or wheel upgrade for your vehicle? Only one place to go. Sponsor Keith Wheels, 11 Smallwood Street, Underwood. Phone 3841 6244. Keith 4 Wheels. I'll keep you moving. It's Jay. Got more go traffic for you in 30 minutes.
7: We're heading for a top today of 22. You ready for this? It's currently 1.6 degrees, but it feels like minus 0.2. I know you're pulling your head back under the doona again, but it's going to be a mostly sunny day today. A little bit of frost in the south. Winds will pick up in the middle of the day, but they will light up by tonight.

0: That takes me back to the disco era, doesn't it? When Smokey sings with ABC, and I love the oop, oop. It's 17 minutes to 7. If you've just woken up, hello. Welcome to Thursday morning, the 30th day of July. Battle of the Stars. We'll let you know about the two songs in a moment.
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There you go, folks. That's your battle for the stars today between Rio and Mike Nesmith, or I Go to Rio with Peter Allen. The song with the most love gets a spin in about an hour.

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1: Good morning, I'm Lee Harrison. Some economists warn an interest rate rise could still be on the cards despite better-than-expected inflation numbers. Headline inflation fell to 3.8% in the year to June, lowering expectations of an August hike of the official cash rate. KPMG economist Brendan Ryan says the RBA board will still have concerns.
2: The fact that we're still seeing core inflation rise, and it's now 1.1% above their target rate of 2.5%, there's a high chance that they will continue with a further increase in the cash rate.
1: One Nation will introduce a bill to Parliament aimed at blocking Australians linked to Islamic State from returning home. The proposed laws would tighten terror-related bail rules, expand passport cancellation powers, and make it easier to issue temporary exclusion orders. Leader Pauline Hanson is now canvassing the support of the crossbench in a bid to pass the bill when Parliament returns next month. Two firefighters have died battling wildfires on the island of Crete as wildfires cause havoc across southern Europe. Josh Babbis reports.
3: Wildfires on Crete, near the historic tourist town of Wrentham, though, have claimed the lives of two firefighters who'd become trapped by a 15-kilometre fire front. There are also fires currently burning on other Greek islands too, like on Paros and Lesbos. A fire in western Turkey came so close to a hospital today, it had to be evacuated. In southwest France, 60,000 people have been allowed to return to their neighbourhoods in Gironde, but there's still an active threat for other areas close to Bordeaux, with heatwave conditions pushing emergency services to their limits. In the UK, half of England is now drought declared after what's set to be the driest July on record. In London, Josh Babbis.
1: Back home, three people have died in a house fire in Sydney's southwest. Emergency services were called to a Wiley Park home following reports of a fire and arrived to find the property well alight. The bodies of three people were found inside once firefighters extinguished the flames. Investigations are underway into what caused the fire and to identify those inside. A new report shows just one of the 19 closing the gap targets has been met 5 years out from the 2031 deadline. The annual data compilation report shows another three targets remain on track while four are worsening. Child development, adult imprisonment, out-of-home care and suicide rate targets are all heading in the wrong direction. Productivity Commissioner Selwyn Button says government should embrace Indigenous grassroots initiatives.
4: Where there's investment that's going in to community-led solutions, we're seeing progress. And what we're suggesting to government is to take that logic and apply it to other areas, particularly for those worsening areas.
1: And Australians will soon have access to a diagnostic blood test for Alzheimer's disease. The Therapeutic Goods Administration has approved a blood plasma test, which experts say could transform early detection and treatment. This is Air News. West Tigers coach Benji Marshall is backing his decision to put Adam Doohehe straight back in the halves for Sunday's game against the Eels. The Lebanese international refused to play last week after being asked to move to lock. Marshall says they've now settled the issue and it's time to get back to business.
5: You know, like sometimes you've got to put your ego to the side and think about what the team actually needs and what the club needs and what we're going through and what our fans need as a win.
1: Gold Coast slump remains under the microscope with the side suffering 9 straight losses. Sun star Took Miller has told Fox Footy the young team is still building its relationships and that he's planning to stay put despite interest from other clubs.
6: You know, the losses, they definitely hurt and they're making things probably a lot harder than they need to be, but people are quick to forget relationships take time. This group specifically is only being together for, under 10 months.
1: New vision has cast doubt over William Carlos Sain's claim he didn't see Oscar Piastri before a crash that robbed the Aussie McLaren driver of the lead in last weekend's Hungarian Formula One Grand Prix. And Aussie tennis player Ilya Tomljanovic has withdrawn from the US Open. Australian Independent Radio News.
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10: We've got some weather for you this morning. Mostly sunny today. A little bit of frost in the south. A slight chance of a shower along the coastal fringe. Light winds becoming southeasterly is up to about 20k in the early afternoon. Then becoming light in the late afternoon. As I said, 22 the expected top. 1.7 at the moment. And 7 to 21 tomorrow.
9: 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Traffic.
11: Heavier sections of road, certainly on the Pacific Motorway in the northbound direction. Earlier problems at 8 Mile Plains have managed to clear. That was some debris on the Pacific Motorway. At the moment, it's going to take you about 52 minutes to get through from Beenleigh into the heart of South Brisbane. So that heavy run, if you can come on after Slacks Creek, it would be better for you. Save yourself at least an extra 4 or 5 minutes. Gateway northbound's looking heavier as well as it starts to build. Logan Motorway, not too bad so far this morning, even through Ellen Grove and that run through Parkinson westbound, just starting to build. Coming through the rest of Beenleigh, Yatala okay. A little bit of northbound traffic from the Goldie starting to pile on a little bit. Need a tyre or wheel upgrade for your vehicle? Only one place to go. Sponsor Keith for Wheels, 11 Smallwood Street, Underwood. Phone 3841 6244. Keith for Wheels, I'll keep you moving. It's Jay. More go traffic ready for you in 30 minutes.
9: Now, here comes another hour of

Classic Brian Adams getting our second hour of breakfast underway this morning with the summer of 1969. Hello, I'm Peter Carey. Thanks for having company on this Thursday morning. Still to come in this hour, we'll have the latest Queensland news with Lee. We'll have more go traffic for you as well. And a reminder that in our next hour, we'll look at some of the celebrities celebrating their birthday today, some of the events that happened on this date in history, as well as the biggest hits, greatest memories, while you're in the company of a stream.

0: Good morning, Peter Carey with you on this Thursday morning. It's 15 minutes after 7 now.
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And we continue our theme of going around the world in song this week. So we're going down to South America, to one of the biggest cities down there, to Rio de Janeiro. And two songs about the city. Firstly, here's Mike Nesmith.

So do you want to go to Rio with Peter Allen or with Mike Nesmith? That's your choice this morning in our Battle of the Stars. The winner coming up in 30 minutes, Thursday morning on Logan City's 101.

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1: This is Air News Queensland. I'm Lee Harrison. A fire at a Logan business is being treated as suspicious as investigations get underway. Fire crews were called to the Underwood business around 3 this morning to find the building partially engulfed. The fire was extinguished by 3:30 and a crime scene declared. Anyone with information is urged to contact police. A Moreton Bay man accused of possessing dangerous drugs is set to appear in court today. Georgina Winter has more.
2: Police searched a home in Bellemere earlier this month, allegedly seizing quantities of various illicit drugs, including cocaine, MDMA and cannabis. Two men were arrested at the scene. A 21-year-old is facing 3 counts of possessing dangerous drugs and will be facing the Caboolture Magistrates Court today, while a 19-year-old is also charged with a raft of dangerous drugs offences. He has already fronted court. Georgina Winter, Brisbane.
1: A car's launched into the air and collided with a bus in Brisbane. A woman was pulled from the car following the accident in Archerfield last night with pain to her leg. She was taken to hospital in a stable condition. No one was on board the bus and the driver was uninjured. The state government has unveiled a plan to boost the nightlife economy for 2032 and beyond. With more on that story, Peter Jones.
3: Vibrant entertainment precincts, more live music events and more opportunities for local artists are some of the plans tabled in the report. Nightlife Economy Commissioner John J.C. Collins says it's time to refresh the night entertainment scene.
4: For too long the nightlife's been seen as a nuisance, and it's not. It's a massive contributor to Queensland's overall economy, so I'd like to make sure that people see the nightlife as an investment and an opportunity. So yeah, just change the narrative a little bit as well.
3: The plan also includes protecting iconic venues from noise complaints with a new 5-strike policy and a review of noise limits, safer pickup zones for rideshare and crackdowns against unreasonable cancellations, and extended late trading permits on consecutive days. Peter Jones, Air News.
1: And the country's richest woman is believed to have lobbied the Deputy Premier for the 2032 rowing to be in Rockhampton. Gina Reinhart reportedly wrote to Jared Blay last March, soon after the idea to host the event in the region was floated by National Senator Matt Canavan. The letters stated this rowing facility is world-class and is already close to major infrastructure. To sport now, Dolphins utility Brad Schneider won't be overplaying his hand against the Dragons tomorrow night. Regular skipper and halfback Isaiah Katoa has been named on an extended bench and could feature in round 22. But Schneider says he's happy to play his role as Mr. Fix-It.
5: I'm not going to try to be easy or anything like that. I know that's not my strength. I've got my own strengths and I just stick to what I know I'm good at and what works for me.
1: And Cowboys back rower John Bateman has been ruled out of tonight's game with the Roosters after his hamstring flared up during their captain's run. This is Air News Queensland.
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8: 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Traffic. As we push deeper into the Thursday morning grind from Salisbury and towards South Brisbane, avoiding the Pacific Motorway, it's going to take you about 22 minutes. Not a bad run up through the back of Annerley to do that. Getting there from Acacia Ridge, not too slow through that point at this stage. And even Callum Vale, just north of Illawarra Street, a little busy to Nottingham Road, but after that, it clears pretty quickly. Regent's Park looks slower through the Frederick Street intersection. The usual stuff from the Hyperdome to Slacks Creek northbound, and a tiny bit of traffic through Yatala. Kingston Road, Albert Street, and that approaching traffic trying to get across the Logan River is starting to build for us. Logan Lee Road looks heaps better this morning, and even Kingston Road travelling pretty well also. Need a tyre or wheel upgrade for your vehicle? Only one place to go. Sponsor Keith for Wheels, 11 Smallwood Street, Underwood. Phone 3841 6244. Keith Four Wheels, I'll keep you moving. It's Jay. More go traffic ready in 30 minutes.
9: We're in for a mostly sunny Thursday today. All the twos, 22, the expected maximum temperature. Warming up now, 3.7 degrees. Winds picking up in the middle of the day, but they tell us they will lighten up by later on this evening. Overnight, 7. 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

The King is in the house. Elvis Presley with The Edge of Reality, our classic 60s for the hour. Let's move on as we give you more music during Breaky. I'm Logan City's 101. Here's BJ.

0: 17 minutes to 8, Thursday morning with Logan City's 101 FM. Now then, if you want to have your say in which song we play for our Battle of the Stars win today, simply go to the Facebook page. Let me know whether or not you'd like to hear Rio from Mike Nesmith, the guy with the mutton chops, or whether you want to hear Peter Allen's I Go to Rio with castanets and shakers and all that. Simply go to the Facebook page. The song with the most love comes up shortly.
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Now, which of the two do you think? Do you think it's Mike Nesmith with Rio, or do you think it could be I Go to Rio with Peter Allen? Well, the winner is the Aussie, Peter Allen, with his castanets and his shakers and his maracas or something or other. And commiserations to the Mike Nesmith fans this morning. But let's get on with it. Let's play I Go to Rio with Peter Allen, the winner of our Battle of the Stars for Thursday.

Where will we go tomorrow? That's the $65,000 question. And we'll have another battle for you. Your Feel Good Friday tomorrow after the 6 o'clock news.

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1: Good morning, I'm Lee Harrison. Australia's big four banks believe the RBA could start cutting interest rates from as early as May next year. The updated prediction comes off the back of new inflation figures, which show a surprising drop in prices. The nation's headline inflation rate for the year to June was 3.8%, below RBA expectations. One Nation plans to introduce a bill blocking Australians linked to Islamic State from returning home. Nelson Scott reports.
2: Labor maintains it's been powerless to stop the return of 32 ISIS brides and their children this year, as they've all been Australian citizens. One Nation leader Pauline Hanson argues this is unacceptable and will introduce a bill to block citizens with links to Islamic State from coming home. The laws would tighten terror-related bail rules, expand passport cancellation powers, and make it easier for governments to issue temporary exclusion orders. Senator Hanson is now seeking the support of the crossbench in a bid to pass the bill when Parliament returns next month. Nelson Scott, Canberra.
1: Police are working to identify three people found dead in a fire inside a granny flat in Sydney's southwest. Their bodies were discovered by emergency services when the blaze at Wylie Park was extinguished. The cause of the fire is under investigation. The coal industry says it's contributed about $165 billion to the Australian economy in the 2024-25 financial year. Coal Australia's first annual report suggests the sector created more than 780,000 jobs over the same period. Chief Executive Stuart Bocking says it remains an important industry.
3: Across the last financial year in New South Wales, the government's own strategic statement on coal indicated that across the broader financial year, 60% of our electricity as we sit here today on average was generated by coal.
1: Australian researchers are establishing a human tissue biobank to investigate an alarming rise in bowel cancer among younger Australians. The biobank will store living tissue donated by local patients under 50 who've been diagnosed with the disease. Cancer biologist Dr. Lachlan Fennell says bowel cancer detection among younger people is becoming more common than ever before.
4: We're at the point where it's about a 300% cumulative increase in cases from the 1990s through to now. What that means is that people who were born in the 1990s now, compared to the 1950s, are at about four times higher likelihood to develop bowel cancer when they're a young person.
1: And Hollywood actor Jared Leto has been accused of criminal sexual conduct by four women. The women claim the offences occurred when they were teenagers. The allegations have been aired in a new documentary titled Jared Leto, Hollywood's Dark Secret. This is Air News. Aussie sprinter Lachlan Kennedy's advanced to the 200-metre semi-finals at the Commonwealth Games less than a day after he claimed silver and broke the Australian 100-metre record in Glasgow. Kennedy says it's been a crazy 24 hours.
5: I'm just trying to, you know, keep my head down. Got a relay to do, had today, so trying to stay as focused as I can, but, you know, I'm pretty happy with whatever happens.
1: Meanwhile, Sam Short has added to Australia's medal tally in the pool, winning the 1,500 metres. In the AFL, Jack Martin replaces Patrick Dangerfield for Geelong for tonight's game against Collingwood. The Pies bring in Lockie Schultz for Brayden Maynard. To rugby league, the St George Illawarra Dragons have made another big signing for next year, luring New Zealand international Cody Nikorima from the Dolphins. Former Kangaroos centre Josh Morris says he's surprised the Dolphins have let him go.
6: He's been toying with oppositions this year and looked so good with ball in hand. And he's a very, very smart footballer and they're going to learn a lot from him, those halves there at the Dragons.
1: And Alex de Minaur has defeated Stefanos Tsitsipas in the first round in Washington, setting up an all-Aussie clash against Cruz Hewitt. Australian Independent Radio News.
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10: For a mostly sunny Thursday with a top temperature of 22 degrees. Frost should have just about melted away by now. Temperature at the moment is 6.7, heading to 22. Light winds becoming east to southeasterlies up to 20k in the middle of the day, but they will lighten up by the late afternoon. Today's fine danger moderate, and that sun protection still recommended between 9:40 and 2 o'clock today.
9: 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Traffic.
11: Well, Sunnybank through towards the heart of Brisbane for a Thursday morning in peak hour. It's going to take you 32 minutes. I suppose it's not too bad. As you hit the Pacific Motorway, you'll get traffic from Mount Gravatt and then down through the Riverside Expressway. That flow of traffic on the Logan Motorway has actually been pretty good this morning. It's a little bit as you come off from Logan Home, the merge with the M1, just for a little bit slows as you head westbound and then through Parkinson. From the Cornubia stretch or around the Hyperdome to Slacks Creek, you've got a heavy run northbound, and then the usual stuff. That flow of traffic on the gateway from Stretton through to Mount Gravatt to Palabar Road's been heavy. Report of a small two-car accident. Can see heavy traffic from it. Wembley Road, if you're making your way through, just up towards the Railway Parade stretch, it always gets busy inbound there. Between there and Barden Road, a little heavier than you'd want. Need a tyre or wheel upgrade for your vehicle? Only one place to go. Sponsor Keith for Wheels, 11 Smallwood Street, Underwood. Phone 3841 6244. Keith for Wheels. I'll keep you moving. It's Jay. More go traffic in 30 minutes.
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Well, that's the $65,000 question for a Thursday morning, isn't it? Stay with us on Logan City's 101. We'll look at celebrity birthdays for this 30th day of July. Some of the events that happened on this date in history. We go back to the newsroom with the latest Queensland news with Lee coming up at 8:30 this morning as we continue with the biggest hits and the greatest memories with Bill Withers.

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If this 30th day of July happens to be your birthday, happy birthday. You're celebrating with some pretty famous people this morning. Paul Anka, the Canadian singer-songwriter, who was only 15 when he wrote his first hit, Diana. He's blowing out 85 candles today. I'll be back. Arnold Schwarzenegger was born in Austria back in 1947. Arnie's blowing out 79 candles. Lawrence Fishburne, the US actor who played Morpheus in the Matrix films, he's blowing out 65 candles. Sir Christopher Nolan, who has produced some epic movies over the years, Sir Christopher is blowing out 56 candles. US actress Hilary Swank was born in Lincoln, Nebraska. She's 52 today. Alfie Langer was born just a little to the west of us, out at Ipswich, celebrating his 60th birthday today and blowing out 68 candles is Catherine Bush, better known to you and I as Kate. He's had some amazing songs over the years, and that Wuthering Heights, the song all about Heathcliff, was probably the best one. But I thought this morning we might play her 1985 hit as we celebrate Kate Bush at her 68th birthday today. It doesn't

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1: This is Air News Queensland. I'm Lee Harrison. A fire at a Logan business is being treated as suspicious as investigations get underway. Fire crews were called to the Underwood business around 3 this morning to find the building partially engulfed. The fire was extinguished by 3:30 and a crime scene declared. Anyone with information is urged to contact police. A Moreton Bay man accused of possessing dangerous drugs is set to appear in court today. Georgina Winter has more.
2: Police searched a home in Bellemere earlier this month, allegedly seizing quantities of various illicit drugs, including cocaine, MDMA and cannabis. Two men were arrested at the scene. A 21-year-old is facing 3 counts of possessing dangerous drugs and will be facing the Caboolture Magistrates Court today, while a 19-year-old is also charged with a raft of dangerous drugs offences. He has already fronted court. Georgina Winter, Brisbane.
1: A car's launched into the air and collided with a bus in Brisbane. A woman was pulled from the car following the accident in Archerfield last night with pain to her leg. She was taken to hospital in a stable condition. No one was on board the bus and the driver was uninjured. The state government has unveiled a plan to boost the nightlife economy for 2032 and beyond. With more on that story, Peter Jones.
3: Vibrant entertainment precincts, more live music events and more opportunities for local artists are some of the plans tabled in the report. Nightlife Economy Commissioner John J.C. Collins says it's time to refresh the night entertainment scene.
4: For too long the nightlife's been seen as a nuisance, and it's not. It's a massive contributor to Queensland's overall economy, so I'd like to make sure that people see the nightlife as an investment and an opportunity. So yeah, just change the narrative a little bit as well.
3: The plan also includes protecting iconic venues from noise complaints with a new 5-strike policy and a review of noise limits, safer pickup zones for rideshare and crackdowns against unreasonable cancellations, and extended late trading permits on consecutive days. Peter Jones, Air News.
1: And the country's richest woman is believed to have lobbied the Deputy Premier for the 2032 rowing to be in Rockhampton. Gina Reinhart reportedly wrote to Jared Blay last March, soon after the idea to host the event in the region was floated by National Senator Matt Canavan. The letter stated this rowing facility is world-class and is already close to major infrastructure. To sport now, Dolphins utility Brad Schneider won't be overplaying his hand against the Dragons tomorrow night. Regular skipper and halfback Isaiah Katoa has been named on an extended bench and could feature in round 22. But Schneider says he's happy to play his role as Mr. Fix-It.
5: I'm not going to try to be easy or anything like that. I know that's not my strength. I've got my own strengths and I just stick to what I know I'm good at and what works for me.
1: And Cowboys back rower John Bateman has been ruled out of tonight's game with the Roosters after his hamstring flared up during their captain's run. This is Air News Queensland.
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9: 101 FM. Traffic. pretty good looking Thursday morning run. No major problems that have slowed our running lanes, certainly from the Logan home to Slacks Creek heavy, and then Mount Gravatt, patchy to Holland Park, down to the Riverside Expressway. That's in from the south. It is easing on the Gateway northbound. It's still a bit heavy around Currabee and Stretton, and the Logan motorway, mostly those delays if you're travelling westbound around Parkinson. A little bit of eastbound traffic kicking in there. The usual stuff up through Park Ridge and the Mount Lindsay Highway. It's been pretty good. There's reported accident inbound just through the Wembley Road section before you get to Jacaranda Avenue. It's a little heavier, but it can't see major delays, so hopefully exchanging details and moving. Need a tyre or wheel upgrade for your vehicle? Only one place to go. Sponsor Keith for Wheels, 11 Smallwood Street, Underwood. Phone 3841 6244. Keith for Wheels, I'll keep you moving. It's Jay. More go traffic. I'll have it ready for you this afternoon from 3.
10: Good on you, Jay. Thank you. Look forward to your company for Brekkie again in the morning. At the moment, it's 10.4 degrees, heading for 22 today. And, we're expecting a mostly sunny day. Slight chance of a shower along the coastal fringe. Zero chance elsewhere. Winds picking up to about 20k in the middle of the day, but lighting up by tonight.

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1: Tranquility Base here. The Eagle has landed.
2: We shall fight on the beaches. We shall never surrender.
3: Mr. Gorbachev, tear down this wall.
4: Happy to do that, Mr. Speaker.
2: So I don't care whether you're happy or not.
5: On this date, the 30th day of July, some very interesting events took place. In fact, if you are an avid book reader, did you know that the very first Penguin paperback was published in Britain on this date back in 1935? Elvis Presley, at the age of just 19, gave his first appearance before a concert audience in Memphis, Tennessee, at the Overton Park Shell. It's on this date back in 1954. Placido Domingo was applauded for an hour and 20 minutes with 101 curtain calls after a performance of Otello in Vienna in 1991. Imagine that poor chap having to pull the curtains up and down and up and down 101 times. Apple's iPhone 4 went on sale in Australia 16 years ago, 2010. What are you up to now? Is it 17? I'm not too sure. Here's an interesting comparison for you. The Beatles recorded their hit song All My Loving in 13 takes back in 1963. However, Louis Armstrong recorded probably one of the greatest songs ever recorded in the world in 1967 with just one take. This was it.
6: I see trees of green, red roses too. I see them.

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Peter Blakely, Crying in the Chapel. Before that, the Lonely Boy, Andrew Gold. And that's just about it for yours truly. Tell you what, Jason's got an interesting program coming up. Two very special guests, the mayor, and also I'll let Jace explain more when he joins you on the other side of the 9 o'clock news. Hope you'll join me for breakfast for the Feel Good Friday edition tomorrow at Logan City's 101 from 6.

0: Thanks very much to Peter Carey for the More Music Brekkie Show. The Thursday morning show is next. But first, the 9 o'clock Air News.
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2: Good morning, I'm Lee Harrison. One Nation plans to introduce new laws to stop ISIS fighters and sympathisers from returning to Australia. The legislation would tighten terror-related bail rules and expand passport cancellation powers in a bid to pressure the coalition on national security. Labor maintains there are constitutional issues which make it difficult to block Australians' return. Entrepreneur and adventurer Dick Smith has taken aim at billionaire Harry Triguboff for recent comments about migration. Triguboff published a note raising concerns about dropping property prices and urging the country to keep growing. Mr. Smith says we need to have a longer-term view about what a sustainable population for Australia is.
3: Is it 50 million? Is it 100 million? Is it a billion? What's the population plan and then work towards that? Whereas Harry's totally different. He just pushes the most incredible pressure on the politicians to just increase immigration so he can make more and more billion.
2: The bodies of three people have been found inside a granny flat in Sydney's southwest after a fire tore through the property. Emergency services were called to a Wylie Park home following reports of a blaze and arrived to find it well alight. Investigations are underway into what sparked the flames and to identify those inside. The coal industry says it's contributed about $165 billion to the Australian economy in the past financial year, creating more than 780,000 jobs. Chief Executive Stuart Bocking says the industry supports a range of different businesses.
4: Whether it's the local news agencies, the local publican, the local cafe owner, restaurants, you name it, many of those are all reliant on the sort of economic prosperity which is being generated by coal mining.
2: A new poll has revealed Australians trust each other less in 2026 than at any other point this decade. The ANU survey shows interpersonal trust sits at 5.3 on a scale of 1 to 10. Professor Nicholas Biddle says respondents who are over 55, university educated or employed, were generally more trusting.
5: But I think it comes partly down to a kind of experiences of positive interactions with others and the extent to which people are kind of engaging with people who are likely to provide kind of positive interactions with them.
2: In other news, Australia's big four banks believe the RBA could start cutting interest rates from as early as May next year. The updated prediction comes off the back of new inflation figures, which show a surprising drop in prices. A new report shows just one of the 19 closing the gap targets has been met 5 years out from the 2031 deadline. The annual data compilation report shows another three targets remain on track, while four are worsening. And Australian researchers are establishing a human tissue biobank to investigate an alarming rise in bowel cancer among younger Australians. This is Air News. Hayden Young is set to be available for selection for Fremantle's clash with the Bulldogs on Friday after missing last weekend's derby through illness. But it's not good news for Brennan Cox, who'll be rested another week on the sidelines with a knee injury. Dockers coach Justin Longmuir says there was no need to rush him back.
6: He's tracking okay, yeah. And like I've been saying, like if it was a final or we needed him, he could play this week. But it's just a good opportunity to see if we can get his body a little bit better.
2: To rugby league and Broncos skipper Adam Reynolds has been asked whether he sees himself becoming a head coach in the future. When Reynolds retires from the game at the end of the season, he's expected to transition into a coaching role at the club, though he admits taking on the top job is still a long way off.
7: It's something that I aspire to be in, you know, many, many years, but obviously, know there's a fair bit of work to do before that even is a possibility. So I've been lucky enough to be coached by, you know, some of the best in our game, and to get those experience obviously plays a big part.
2: Cruz Hewitt has won his first match on the ATP Tour at the Washington Open. The 17-year-old son of Leighton could play top-ranked Aussie Alex de Minaur in the second round. And Tottenham's defeated Sydney FC 4-2 on penalties after a 1-1 draw in the Sydney Super Cup. Australian Independent Radio News.
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0: Bit of a chilly start this morning, down to 7 degrees across Logan City. Currently 13 degrees, mostly sunny day in prospect. Near zero chance of rain across our region. The light winds becoming east to southeasterly, up to 20 kilometres in the early afternoon. 22 degrees is the top temperature today, with sun protection recommended until 2 p.m. Good morning on this penultimate day of July the 30th, a Thursday morning show. Jason Dacey with you for the next 3 hours, my second show of the week. I was here on Tuesday and we did something fun, focusing on a year in Australian music in the 1980s. And the year I've picked today is 1981. And Ross Wilson and Mondo Rock will get us underway with this big hit from that year. Lots of great music ahead on the Thursday morning show.

The best of 1981 homegrown music on Logan City's 101 FM. Joe Kennedy's Body and Soul playing on the Thursday morning show. I tell you what, this was a great year in homegrown music. This actually appeared in a 1982 film that called Starstruck that Joe Kennedy was in. She recorded it in late 1981, which is why it makes this fantastic year of music. Let's go from Joe Kennedy to The Church. I really love The Church, and this takes me right back to 1981. Let me know what you're up to in 1981. You can leave a message on our 101FM Facebook page.

0: Neil Finn with a slogan from 1981, part of Split Enz, playing on the Thursday morning show on Logan City's 101 FM. I'm putting all some of my favourite songs from 1981 together, homegrown hits. I got a good friend, Greg, who doesn't like Split Enz. He's actually driving at the moment from Brisbane down to Kyogle, taking the long way to avoid the highway. So apologies, Greg, for that one. I know you don't like Split Enz, but I'm going to play lots of music that you do love, I promise you, for the next little while as we get closer to the 10 o'clock news. Just letting you know what's on the show today. The 80s Hour of Power from 1981, homegrown hits until 10. 10 past 10, Mayor John Raven will drop in for our local council roundup. 10:30, great year in Beatles music, 1969, the Beatles, Battle of the Beatles, playing here on 101 FM. And then after 11 o'clock, Judah Kelly, if the name rings a bell. He won The Voice Australia in 2017. He's going to be our in-studio guest here after 11 o'clock, and he'll also perform right here on Logan City's 101 FM.
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take your time. Slow down and let me show you the way. Well, sand was warm underneath where they lay. Cool breeze made the waves dance and play. A band played in the hall. They were loud, it was small, but who listened anyway? And every guy's a clumsy poet, and every girl's a beauty queen. But they're so caught up in appearance.

Moving Pictures from 1981, playing on the Thursday morning show with Jason Dacey. Thank you for your company on this beautiful winter's day across southeast Queensland. But not everyone is listening in southeast Queensland. We've got my brother Matthew, who's down on the New South Wales south coast, listening via iHeartRadio. And I'm sure that song I just played brought back memories for him. He's 18 months younger than me. And speaking about the south coast of New South Wales, not far from where my brother Matt is, a library book has been returned 150 years late. It happened in Kiama, and they escaped a fine of $28,000. And the name of the book was The Antiquities of Athens, and it was found in a tea chest bricked into a fireplace on the state's south coast at Kiama. So luckily it wasn't my brother Matthew, because I don't think he's got that kind of money to pay back. Let's go to Rick Springfield, a guy from Sydney who moved to the US, became an actor, and had this monster hit.

0: I think we can all relate to the theme of that song by Rick Springfield, Jesse's Girl. I remember 1981, I was working in Newcastle, north of Sydney, with the Sydney Morning Herald, and my best mate at the time ran off with my girlfriend. And I thought, well, this is probably a good song that reflects exactly what I was going through at that time, all those years ago. It's 45 years ago, can you believe it? Now, up next on the Thursday Morning Show, with the focus on 1981, homegrown hits, I'll play Cold Chisel and Marsha Hines.
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Oh, how good was that change of key at the end of this one? This is not really the prime of Marsha's 70s success, but a great song. Your love still brings me to my knees. Playing on Logan City's 101 FM, we're focusing on the year 1981 homegrown hits. And this was a good one from the Queen of Pop. I think she won Queen of Pop twice. Thank you to Chris Curtis, who's commented on our Facebook page, listening in and enjoying the music. He said, I was working for Festival Records in 1981. We released most of what you're playing. Chris, thank you so much. I really appreciate the comment. And if I'm not mistaken, you also represented The Reels.

Direct from Dubbo were the Reels. This is a hit for them in 1981. And I stand corrected because Chris says the Reels were actually with PolyGram Records, not Festival. And you can't trust ChatGPT, Chris. Sorry about that. Hey, listening in from Singapore on iHeartRadio is Sean McEwen, the auctioneer. You may remember him from a few weeks ago. He came in and we went through some songs and talked about his life. He loves Cold Chisel. This was from East from 1980, still playing in 81. So many songs from that album were on the radio in 1981.

0: Oh, really, you can visualise being there with the wash basin, cold chisels, four walls on Logan City's Thursday morning show. Still got time to cram in some more 1981 hits. If you've got a favourite song, put it on our Facebook page and I'll try and play it. I've got a great surprise coming up for you next here on Logan City's number one.
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Now, if there's one Australia-New Zealand song that sums up 1981, it would have to be this one, Counting the Beat, by the Swingers. And the New Zealand influence was so strong, wasn't it, in 1981, in the early 80s. We've already played Split Ends. I love the diversity of music in this year. You know, you've got all sorts of influences. Of course, disco had ended. We were in New Wave. We had the kind of revival of rock and roll. But we also went back to our country roots with Slim Dusty.

I love it. From 1981. It's good. Oh, sorry, I interrupted you. 1981. It's good to get not rolling drunk. I think we all can agree on that. I've found another song that was charting in 1981. Now, don't get pedantic on me because I know it was recorded in late 1980, but you'll definitely know it.

One more time for Mama, Joe Dolce. Well, how about this? This is an American-born Australian pretending to be an Italian and having a number one hit. It got to number one in November of 1980 and it was still charting in 1981, which, of course, is the year we're focusing on. Did you know it sold 6 million copies around the world and reached number one in 15 different countries, including places I've lived, like Australia and the UK. So, hope you've enjoyed our look at 1981. After 10 o'clock, we've got the Mayor of Logan, John Raven, dropping in for a chat. Also, 10:30, our Battle of the Beatles with the

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Sharon O'Neill, she'll get us to the latest air news. This was her monster hit from 1981. Another influential Kiwi in the Australian market.